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Dos Jefes features Joplin Parnell at 8 p.m. Favela Chic presents Christian Coleman and his band at 7 p.m. Fritzl's Jazz Club welcomes Marty Peters and the Party Meters at 1, the Sazerac Jazz Band at 5, and Fritzl's All-Star Band with Mike Fulton at 8. House of Blues has Big Crit at 7 p.m. Howlin' Wolf has Hot 8 Brass Band at 10:30. Mahogany Jazz Hall welcomes the Smokin' Time Jazz Club at 2:30, Big Joe Kennedy at 6, and Mahogany Hall Swingsters featuring Roderick Pollen at 8. The Maison presents 8 Dice Cloth at 3, Genevieve and the Winding Boys at 6, and Crew Debauchery at 9. Maison Bourbon Jazz Club features Kid Merv and All That Jazz at 2, and the Leroy Marshall Band at 7:15. Maple Leaf hosts the Heroes Wear Tie-Dye Blood Drive, featuring the School of Rock Student Band, Andre Borin, Mark Parody MP3, and more, starting at 1 p.m. NOLA Brewing presents a Blind Sip fundraiser for WRBH Reading Radio, featuring Sun Pie and the Louisiana Sunspots at 3 p.m. OK Bar welcomes the Irish Folk Jam at 3 p.m. Pat O'Brien's has rotating sets by Matt Hayden, Lisa Biddick Lowe, and Sydney McMath starting at 5:30. 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Rib Room at the Omni Royal Orleans has Sugar Bear and the Jazz Cats at 11 a.m. Snug Harbor hosts the Shawan Rice Trio at 4:30, and Charlie Halloran and the Tropicales for 2 shows at 7:30 and 9:30. Spotted Cat presents Jackie Blair and the Hot Biscuits at 2, Treme Brass Band at 6, and Pat Casey and the New Sound at 9. Steamboat Natchez welcomes the Steamboat Stompers at 11 a.m. and 2 p.m., and Dukes of Dixieland at 6. Three Muses has Betty Shirley at 8 p.m. Tipitina's hosts Faye Dodo with Bruce Dagrapont Cajun Band 40th Anniversary Celebration, featuring Roddy Romero, Jordan Thibodeau, Amanda Shaw, and more, starting at 5:15. And Treme Market Branch hosts Brass and Brunch, featuring the Young Groovy Brass Band, DeTruth Brass Band, and the Stooges Brass Band, starting at 12 noon. 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

0: do. 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It's the talk of the town. Skinny do.
1: Skinny who?
0: Skinny do.
1: Well, tell me about it.
0: Oh, the old,

All right. Wonderful, huh? Betty Carter and his orchestra, 1937, Symphony and Riffs. Also for 1937, Midge Williams and her Jazz Jesters. In this

0: Washington recorded a lot of his smaller group issues, his satellite groups on Variety Records, as one example. And here we have Midge Williams and her Jazz Jesters. Yeah, and then Vocalion picked it up. And two versions of I've Got It. Roy Newman and his boys on Vocalion as well for 1938. And then going back to 1934 for Jack Teagarden and his orchestra. I've Got It. Three Sharps and a Flat on Decca with a number called Skinny Doo. And we started that set with some early swing. If you didn't already know that that was 1931, would you have guessed it? The Casa Loma Orchestra, ahead of the curve with black jazz. And you heard it on the Hepcats Ball. Coming up, the Bobcats.
1: Stop, let's go!

0: Hey, boy. Say, man, close that door. Don't let that cat come in here.
1: You mean that fool from Liverpool?
0: No, I'm talking about that man from Fort Wayne.
1: He's just a square from Delaware.
0: Well, man, he's so hip that he don't care. Say, by the way, Ruble, do you know anything about electricity?
1: Yeah, I know enough to let it alone.
0: Well, then, while walking down the avenue, I spied a hip cat that I knew. The

0: this drape. It's really on. This wide brim hat to get it when it's almost gone. Get the footbed. They know AAA.
1: Now, spill me, Gate. How you get that way?

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Well, back east, a fella greets and says, hi, pal, shake. Uh-huh, but the Delta Rhythm Boys have a different slant. They greet you slow and easy in the Harlem way. Cross one palm with another palm and say, give me some skin.

the dicks and jive that snoot. 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If you say something clever or tell a big lie, or get a smile from a chick passing by. When you know you're so sharp in the game that you play, you

Elder Rhythm Boys, 1941, on the Decca Sepia series, Gimme Some Skin. And Lionel Hampton and his sextet, also from 1941, and also with a number entitled Gimme Some Skin. Different songs, same name. Skeets Talbert and his Gentlemen of Swing on Decca in 1931 did Skin 'Em Back. Artie Shaw and his New Music on OK Records. Leo Watson on the vocal in 1937 did Shoot the Liquor to Me, John Boy. And we started that set with Bob Crosby's Bobcats in 1939 with Stomp Off, Let's Go. Originally done by, who was that? Erskine Tate's Vendome Orchestra, the theater pit orchestra for the Vendome Movie House, featuring Louis Armstrong on cornet in 1925. That's where that came from. That's that origin story. And you heard it on the Hepcats Bowl. What next? Slim Gaylord. 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
1: I want to tell you a story from way back. Truck on down and dig me, Jack. In 1865, a Hepcat started.

1946 on Swing Time Records, Gladys Bentley with the Juneteenth Jamboree in honor of Juneteenth. Coming right up, what is today? Today's the 14th, tomorrow. And celebrating the same occasion, Louis Jordan and his Timpani Five with the Juneteenth Jamboree, 1940. Before that, what do we have? Oh, the Five Scamps on OK Records from 1949 with the Stuttering Blues. We started that set with Slim Gaylord Quartet with, I don't know who the fourth member of that was, but Zuddy Singleton is on the drums. Bam Brown is on the bass and the other vocal on Cadet Records with Cement Mixer. And that will just about do it for, I think we've got time for one more number, and then we will see you next week. Hepcast Ball comes to you every Sunday evening, 6 to 8 p.m. Central, bringing you music from the big band era here on WWOZ. Stay tuned for Bobby Gino and the Spirits of Congo Square. Bye.

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Now I've got the stuff on the mellow side. 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

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Yep, yep, yep, you better be there. 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Beat up your chops from 10 until. The hip cat's ball is a foxy hop. Yep, yep, yep, it just won't stop. 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And if you can't make it, just send the boy. Now the hip cat's ball is a solid miss. Yep, yep, yep, it certainly did. So take it, Gabe, come right on.

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Greetings, New Orleans and world, and welcome to another Sunday night edition of the Spirits of Congo Square, right here on WWOZ 90.7 FM New Orleans, and on the World Wide Web at WWOZ.org. Yes, this is your truly Eugene, aka the Legal Dread, also known as Baba Gino, Baba Da Da. And as always, I'd like to thank you for allowing me into your time and space and sharing your time and space with me in music as we get ready to get it on another edition of the Spirits of Congo Square, coming at you live and direct from atop the Jack's Brewery from the Hellas Foundation studio as I look over the Mississippi River. And looking like the clouds are rolling in, so I don't know. I don't know how soon the rain's going to get here, but it looks like it's coming from my angle up here on top of the brewery. But anyways, welcome to the Spirits of Congo Square. And as always, thank you for allowing me into your time and space and sharing your time and space with me in music as we get ready to get it on tonight. And I don't really have any, well, I kind of have some music planned, and we're just going to see how it goes from here. And we just go from there, you know. That's pretty much what I'll say. We're just going to let the music flow, and hopefully you'll come along with me and on this little two-hour journey on this week's edition of the Spirits of Congo Square. And it's going to be a little mashup, a little bit of some little reggae, a little house, a little cool in the gang, you know, you never know. It's just the mashup. So, as well as some New Orleans music. So, we're just going to see where we go from there. So, with that being said, and without further ado, welcome to another edition, I think, as I said earlier, to the Spirits of Congo Square right here on WWOZ 90.7 FM New Orleans and on the World Wide Web at WWOZ.org as we listen in the background to Bedou from Lagos No Shaking by Tony Allen. Check us out.

kẹrin di lógun kẹrin di lógun ni olodumare olofin orun ma gbe awon to ban saye wo nile aye yewo boya

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And you're in tune to WWOZ 90.7 FM New Orleans, the spirits of Congo Square. Let me share with y'all. We heard that last set of music. Oh, man, I got to adjust the mic. Y'all know how it is, live radio. Yeah, that was the last track just before that was Timmy Regis Ford from his release entitled At the Club. His mashup with Fela Nicola Pokuti, Beast of No Nation, doing it in a house music style, bringing it to you like that. And just before that, Sola Akimbola, Routes to Roots, Yoruba Drones from Nigeria. We heard Boya Ironi, Did I Tell a Lie? It's the question being asked. And just before that, also from Nigeria, Mr. Joni Hastrip from 1979, Wake Up Your Mind. It's the LP, and the track we were listening to was Greetings. So that's how we opened it up tonight. And in the background, the legendary Frankie Knuckles, The Whistle Song. If you don't know, now you do. And yeah, we got some more music queued up coming up. And coming up at the 9 p.m. hour, I got a couple of guests in the house to bring you guys some information and inform you on some good things that's happening around town. But in the meantime, we're just going to get back into some music. And as I said at the top of the show, I brought in a bunch of music, way more than I could possibly play. I kind of got a little overhyped preparing for this week, but it's like, so a lot of stuff going to be on the chopping block, but you know how I go, man. We just go for what we know and do what we do. So that's what's happening. This is the spirits of Congo Square right here, WWOZ 90.7 FM New Orleans. 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Check us out.

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This poem shall say nothing.

0: Poem has no point. This poem is just a part of the story. This story. This story. Her story. Her story. Our story. Our story. Story. Story. Still untold. This poem is now ringing. Talking. Irritating. Making you want to stop. But this poem is not. This poem will not stop. This poem is long. Cannot be short. This poem. This poem cannot be tamed.
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I'm gonna take one arm out. 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And I'm gonna be slipping it over my head. And you'll rap on about the revolution while I rest your hand against my stomach. 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

ever been kidnapped by a poet? 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Or maybe Coney Island. Or maybe just to my house. Lyric you in lilacs, dash you in the rain. 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Play the lyre for you, old you with my love song. 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Wrap you in the red, black, green, show you off to mama, yeah. If I were a poet, I'd kidnap you.

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1: 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BJ's Lounge has James McClaskey and the Rhythm Band at 9 p.m. The Blue Crawfish has Glamorous 3 featuring Kent and Moore starting at 6 p.m. Blue Nile features Street Legends Brass Band at 9:30. The Broadside hosts Bloomsday, featuring the New Orleans Irish Cayley Band at 2, followed by David Bodie's Big Band Birthday Bash at 6. 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Dos Jefes features Joplin Parnell at 8 p.m. Favela Chic presents Christian Coleman and his band at 7 p.m. Fritzl's Jazz Club welcomes Marty Peters and the Party Meters at 1, the Sazerac Jazz Band at 5, and Fritzl's All-Star Band with Mike Fulton at 8. House of Blues has Big Crit at 7 p.m. Howlin' Wolf has Hot 8 Brass Band at 10:30. Mahogany Jazz Hall welcomes the Smokin' Time Jazz Club at 2:30, Big Joe Kennedy at 6, and Mahogany Hall Swingsters featuring Roderick Pollen at 8. The Maison presents 8 Dice Cloth at 3, Genevieve and the Winding Boys at 6, and Crew Debauchery at 9. Maison Bourbon Jazz Club features Kid Merv and All That Jazz at 2, and the Leroy Marshall Band at 7:15. Maple Leaf hosts the Heroes Wear Tie-Dye Blood Drive, featuring the School of Rock Student Band, Andre Borin, Mark Parody MP3, and more, starting at 1 p.m. NOLA Brewing presents a Blind Sip fundraiser for WRBH Reading Radio, featuring Sun Pie and the Louisiana Sunspots at 3 p.m. OK Bar welcomes the Irish Folk Jam at 3 p.m. Pat O'Brien's has rotating sets by Matt Hayden, Lisa Biddick Lowe, and 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Preservation Hall features the Preservation All-Stars at 5, 6:15, 7:30, and 8:45. Rib Room at the Omni Royal Orleans has Sugar Bear and the Jazz Cats at 11 a.m. Snug Harbor hosts the Shawan Rice Trio at 4:30, and Charlie Halloran and the Tropicales for 2 shows at 7:30 and 9:30. Spotted Cat presents Jackie Blair and the Hot Biscuits at 2, Treme Brass Band at 6, and Pat Casey and the New Sound at 9. Steamboat Natchez welcomes the Steamboat Stompers at 11 a.m. and 2 p.m., and Dukes of Dixieland at 6. Three Muses has Betty Shirley at 8 p.m. Tipitina's hosts Faye Dodo with Bruce D'Agrapont Cajun Band 40th Anniversary Celebration, featuring Roddy Romero, Jordan Thibodeau, Amanda Shaw, and more, starting at 5:15. And Treme Market Branch hosts Brass and Brunch featuring the Young Groovy Brass Band, DeTruth Brass Band, and the Stooges Brass Band starting at 12 noon. 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
0: All right. And in the background, a little bit of Fela, Anikala Pokuti, Look and Laugh, Teacher Don't Teach Me No Nonsense. And then just before that, Melvito from his release, The Night So Young, or Santorini Coffee is what we're listening to. And then Samori Ai, a little requested music, The African Daughter. And then just before that, Nikki Giovanni from 1975, her release, The Way I Feel. We heard the Seduction Kidnap poem. And then we started that off with Arrested Development on their, I think that's 1993 Unplugged LP. We heard Raining Revolution. So there it is. And with that being said, I have two guests in the house tonight. You young ladies would like to introduce yourself?
2: Yeah, sure. My name is Dahlia Wakefall. I'm actually going by Blue Dahlia. That's my business. I'm so excited to be here. Thanks so much for having me,
0: Baba. You can pull the mic down to make it more comfortable for yourself.
2: Okay. Yeah. learning about this good. Here. So I'll be, I'm very happy to be on the show. I'm a fiber artist, actually a fabric collage artist, queen of collage, and I am originally from Philadelphia. I moved here 3 years ago to New Orleans and just loving it here. And I'm also here with a good friend of mine, Monica Rose Kelly. She's also a studio mate of mine. And
0: introduce yourself.
3: Hi, everybody. I'm happy to be here with Dahlia and Baba Gino. And we met 20 years ago.
2: Yes.
3: Before I moved to New Orleans, which was 15 years ago. And just stayed in touch. We've been art besties for a long time. And now we share a studio and a garden.
2: Yes.
0: Okay. Where did you guys first connect? 15 years in Philly?
2: Yeah, actually, I owned a sewing boutique out in Philadelphia called the Red House Boutique.
0: Yeah.
2: I taught sewing classes to the community and basically had a bunch of amazing parties and art parties and all kinds of exciting events there. And Monica actually happened to just walk in the door one day, and she's an artist, and we just connected immediately, and she kind of used the space for some of her projects, and we grew into amazing friends.
0: Okay, now was this part of the Break Free Design program?
2: Oh, so that's another bit about me. I actually ran a nonprofit out in Philly called Break Free Design Group.
0: This is part of it, but different in a sense.
2: Yeah. Okay. So the boutique was actually a portion of it. I did a lot of internships with my nonprofit there, but it was more so more of a community space at the Red House. The Break Free Design Group, I did that for over 15 years. I actually taught fashion design entrepreneurship to Philly youth. And so I was in contracted to many charter schools and public schools. And I went in there because, you know, unlike, I don't know about New Orleans, but you guys have such a rich culture and sewing, but in Philadelphia, all of the sewing programs disappeared. And so it gave the nonprofit this amazing opportunity to be contracted to teach, so keep it alive and teach sewing to the youth there.
0: Yeah, it's unfortunate. I mean, you know, they used to teach trades back in the days, you know, in high school and middle school. And for lack of a better term, you know, in my day it was called home economics, but you know, you take home economics class. Yeah. I don't know if that's still the term or if it's still a thing, but I know that the trades are not being taught in the schools. Woodworking, auto shop, you know. Yeah.
2: There was definitely like a decrease of that. And then there was a period of time where there were some grants that were available. And with the nonprofit, we were able to service quite a few young people in the city, and just brings back so many memories. I was basically teaching anywhere from community centers to after school programs to summer programs, and it was nice because I was able to create a curriculum where the children were able to learn accessories and things that were made very fast and easy, and then they can create those for themselves and be able to sell them in their community.
0: Yeah.
3: Okay. So since Dahlia has moved to New Orleans, she used to come and visit me all the time, and I would rope her into my projects.
2: Yeah.
3: When I started my nonprofit, People for Public Art, Dahlia came and helped us sew the memorial for the Hard Rock workers that were killed in the collapse. And she came down and helped us put together this massive fabric collage memorial that we installed across the street from the Hard Rock collapse. And then she kept coming back and contributing to everything we were building over the years. And
2: completely fell in love with the city.
3: Yeah.
0: Let's give the full name of it, the Memorial for the Hard Rock 3, Bubba, Quinn, and Jose.
3: Thank you.
0: And speaking of Anthony, Bubba Marquette, and Keon, Quinn Wimberly, and Jose Ponce Ariola. Gotta say those names.
3: That's right. We will never forget them.
0: Yeah.
2: For sure.
0: So, where did the idea come from to do the memorial?
3: We just kept driving by, like, when are they going to do something?
0: Oh my goodness.
3: The city just didn't respond. And we figured, you know what? The artists need to respond and give validation and emotional catharsis to these families. Mm-hmm. So that's that was a big collaboration with a whole team of artists in New Orleans. And we sewed it all together and passed it around, had somebody, our friend Daryl, who lives down the street, surged all the pieces together so it could withstand the wind.
2: Yeah.
3: And then Hurricane Zeta came and tore it down.
0: Oh, no. I was getting ready to ask
3: this. But we still have it. We want to reinstall it someday.
2: Yeah.
3: But now, Dahlia's doing workshops. When she moved down here, I introduced her to Young Artist Movement, who I was teaching for at the time.
2: Yeah, for sure. I've been working with quite a few organizations. I've been working with YAM, which is the Young Artist Movement. I recently actually started doing some teaching for Camp X Camp, which is a camp that is located at the Music Box. And we have a great group of kids and great artists that are teaching artists that we do two workshops a day with them there. And I've also been, you know, getting into the vending scene. There's a lot of vending happening here in the city and the festival scene. And just kind of finding my way, you know. I'm also just starting out at a new studio that I share with Monica Rose Kelly, as well as two other artists. And I am planning on doing some teaching opportunities there as well. We're doing a mending circle, which will be starting soon there, where you can bring your clothing in and rehab it and embellish it and make it better than it was before. So that's coming, and that'll be like happening basically every Wednesday evening. And a few other things we'll get to.
0: Let's get to it on the other side of some music, and let's get into some music, and then we'll come back and share a little bit more information.
2: Sounds great. Thanks for having us.
0: Dahlia, Monica.
3: Thanks, Baba.
0: Now, you guys aren't going anywhere. We're going to come back on the other side of the music, and that way, you know, folks can be able to follow you, find out where they can come to your you can't come to the camp and to the sewing meetups and things of that nature. So, yeah, we'll get to that on the other side.
2: Sounds wonderful.
0: Cool. All right, everybody. And it is 9:13, and you're tuned to the Spirits of Congo Square right here on WWOZ 90.7 FM New Orleans and on the World Wide Web at WWOZ.org. 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

I just want to be an ex. It's not the same.

0: All right, everybody, we're back. 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The Spirits of Congo Square. How about that last track? And, up here with my two guests, Monica and Dahlia. What y'all think about that last track there?
1: Amazing.
2: We love Sula.
0: Mama Sula, the Ancient Mothers from her release, 2019 release, A Journey Within. And then just before that, a little bit more of the requested music, Melvito. And it was another version, Santorini Coffee, Venti version. So, you know, if you know your coffees, you know what I'm talking about. So, that was tight. And you guys mentioned Sula, and that's what made me like, oh, man, that kind of fit with what we was playing, what was on just before that,
1: yeah,
0: you know?
1: Yeah. We were talking about women rebirthing the world.
0: Yes, her upcoming
1: she's having
0: event.
1: This summit of goddesses from June 25th to 28th.
2: Sounds amazing.
1: Women rebirthing the world with sacred medicine keepers. So we're excited about that.
2: Yes.
1: Bringing the matriarchy up.
2: For sure.
1: Through creation and collaboration.
2: No doubt.
0: Good. And so tell us more about you guys. I'm hearing myself an echo. There we go. Yeah, I mean, as far as I know, you say you're a teacher as well.
2: Yes.
0: And you also, well, I say you're a teacher because you do artwork and folks come and learn.
1: I have taught a lot. I am a muralist. I've painted several murals through the city, and most recently, I have started painting murals with light, doing live visuals for concerts, and translating people's musical tones and solos into brush strokes on the wall behind them with the projector. So I call it live light painting. And I spend some of my time on tour and doing that at home, and some of my time painting in the studio with my studio mates in the Ladies Art House, as it's come to be known in the neighborhood.
0: That's local here as well.
2: Yeah.
1: It's on St. Bernard and North Villery. It's a pink house with amazing women of music from New Orleans painted all over it. And that mural is called The New Orleans Queens of Sound and Soul. It's been there since 2020. And now last summer we came together with these other artists in this space. We have Sasha Swan, who's a muralist, and Rin is a stained glass artist, and Dahlia's daughter, Mara, is an abstract painter. So we're all in there.
0: All doing the thing.
1: Co-creating. Yeah. And
2: it's amazing to be around all of this great art and all of the inspiration I get from just being around everything. It's amazing. And the city is just so full of creativity. Mm. And I think it's really bringing it out of me as an artist. And, especially the Mardi Gras Indians and just like all of the sewing, the costume culture.
0: It takes a year.
2: Yeah.
0: Every year they start a new suit.
2: It's amazing.
1: That's right. Big Chief David Montana's our neighbor.
2: Yeah.
1: And we've helped him sew before.
0: Okay.
1: In the throes of the last moments of Mardi Gras.
0: Where are your murals at around town?
1: Let's see. I painted collaboratively the one on City Market on Elysian Fields in St. Claude. And that was done under People for Public Art with the Young Artist Movement. So there were six women artists, myself, Monica Kelly, and Journey Allen. We had Sasha Swan, Lillian Aguinaga, and Tyla Maiden, and Gabrielle Tolliver. I think I got everybody. And we had other helpers, and we had nine teens. And we took 6 months to paint that building, because a lot of us had pieces on there previously that got painted white, and then it got all tagged up. We were like, we need to bring the youth onto this wall. So, yeah.
0: And now more about you, now the art of collage making.
2: Yes.
0: Now, how I say you use textiles for the
2: I
0: most
2: do.
0: Part and recycle and repurpose.
2: Yes. So one of my missions is to really incorporate reconstruct with recycled items. So I'm all about, I've been actually recently using paper bags as canvas and, you know, experimenting with paint and fabric. I also am always looking for fabric donations because I really believe that, like, my purpose is to not only create but also teach others. And so a lot of these fabric collages that I teach, I need very small pieces of fabric. I'm not talking about large, you know, yardage, but just remnants. And I try to get to New York because there's this great organization called Fab Scrap, which is a great model. And I'd love to even pursue this sometime in the future where I have a bunch of different designers that would normally just throw their fabric away in the trash, which is, as you know, a real problem pollution-wise. And instead, they collect it. And
0: especially
2: then
0: with the fast fashion.
2: I mean, really, it's a tragedy. And I'd like to reuse all of this. I mean, there's so many different ways to get creative with it. So with this organization, they actually take all the fabric and then they have volunteers come and sort, and then you pay by the pound. And so I'm able to sometimes get out there. I mean, you find the most beautiful embellished fabric with beads and glitter and then I incorporate that into a lot of these collages that I make. And I collage on anything from literally like a paper bag to pillows, curtains, tapestries, and I've been also experimenting with leather. And so a lot of the things that I've been wearing lately are like these very long sculptural fabric earrings that I embellish with fabric and paint markers. And whatever I do, I tend to want to teach others. And so that's how the teaching comes into play. So I started a little business called a make and take table, where you actually go into any kind of party or event space, and I set up a little table, and I have all of my embellished fabrics that you can use, as well as paint markers, and you just are able to kind of get busy with people and like communicate and talk about just life and kind of get to know people on that level. Sometimes I get a little antisocial, and I find that's an easy way to kind of loosen up and talk to others is get creative and crafty. So
1: more collaging at the parties.
0: Now, where are these held, and how can folks follow and see your artwork? And
2: So I've been doing a lot of vending events at the Music Box venue. They've been amazing in just incorporating me into a lot of different vending and workshops that they have. They do some Saturday workshops. And so I'll be doing that a few times throughout the summer. And also, any vending events that are around, I try to, you know, get hooked up with. I think, let me see, my next event is probably at the Music Box in, I think, mid-July. The best way to kind of figure out what I'm doing is really Instagram and Facebook. You could follow me on Blue Dahlia on Instagram. That's B-L-U without the E, D-A-H-L-I-A. I will be kind of showcasing everything that I do on there.
0: Monica?
1: And you can find my work at Monica Kelly Studio on Instagram. And you'll see the behind the scenes with all of us over at Ladies Art House.
2: Yeah.
1: Collabing all the different people we have in and out of there creating art and music.
2: Yeah.
0: Okay. And what about any upcoming youth programs or just over at the camp right now?
2: Yeah, just at the camp right now. Okay. But I really would love to start. Well, we're going to do the mending circle. So on Wednesday evenings, I am going to host like a mending circle. Basically, you bring a piece of clothing and then you're able to work on it, whether it's repurposing it or reconstructing it or just like fixing it, right? Mending it. Also, embellishing is a big thing for me. So, you know, creating these collages that look like kind of like patches, and then you're able to put them on various garments. So,
0: where would that be?
2: That'll be located actually at the Ladies Art House. So, okay. That's right there in the 7th Ward, I believe, right on St. Bernard.
0: St. Bernard, and mm-hmm. What's the address?
1: It's 1401 La Harpe, back door.
0: 1401 La Harpe, and that's on Wednesday.
2: Wednesday nights, yeah, from 6 to 9. Yeah, it'll basically be free, but if you wanted to have a donate, it's a $10 suggested donation. And then you'd have all the fabric there available. There's some sewing machines and all of the supplies that you would need to just come in and, you know, sew with the community.
0: And this is going to be a regular weekly
2: event. Yeah, weekly event.
0: Okay, okay. Mm-hmm.
2: Yep.
0: Good. And those are any other contacts or just those two ways of kind of reaching out to you guys other
2: than
0: that? Okay.
2: Yeah, for sure.
0: Well, I really appreciate you guys for coming up and sharing your artwork in with the community. And you mentioned you worked with my good friend Marcus Akilana and all those,
1: yes,
0: you know, muralists.
1: Shout out to Baba Marcus and all the muralists in New Orleans, especially those of us inspired by
0: you're
1: music.
0: You're going to have to meet Ivan Watkins, you know, Wild Man Ivan. He's a black masking Indian. He's a wild man, you know. Mm. Yeah, and I actually had him up here maybe the beginning of the year, a little bit after he completed the mural up there on Gentilly, the Guardians of Gentilly. So
1: beautiful.
0: Yeah. And so with that being said, got time. I've got this one track because you're talking about repurposing garments and things of that nature. I had this group out of Kinshasa, DRC, Democratic Republic of Congo.
2: Oh.
0: And the group is entitled Fuli Muziki. And what they do is they make instruments out of refuse, like plastic, trash, wood, metal, pans. And these guys have gotten, they started posting their videos on YouTube, and since then they've like gotten international acclaim.
2: Wow.
0: Yeah. And so, I want to share some of that. And then, we closed out with some requested music, and hopefully you guys can keep us abreast of what's going on in the community, and you're more than welcome to come up anytime and share.
2: Thank you so much. Really appreciate you having us on the show.
0: No problem. One more time where folks can get in touch with you guys and follow.
2: Yeah. So best way to get in touch with me and follow me would be on Instagram at Blue Dahlia. That's BLUDAHLIA. I also have a website, dahliawakefall.com. I think that's the best way.
1: Yeah. And I'm Monica Kelly Studio on Instagram, monicakellystudio.com. And you can check out People for Public Art for our collaborative nonprofit projects, often involving youth.
0: Once again, Sister Dahlia and Monica, I appreciate you guys coming up and sharing, and look forward to the big things you guys got going forward.
2: Thanks so much.
1: Thank you.
0: Thank you all. And we're going to get into some Fuli music out of Kinshasa, the Democratic Republic of the Congo. Check it out.

0: Yako.
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0: Yako.
1: Yako.
0: Yako.

Yaco.

everybody. It is that time for me to make my way out of the door. Make room for my good brother and friend Dwayne Williams, who's in the house, going to bring you what's new, your kitchen sink of new music. And I'm running a little bit behind and closing out, but hopefully you guys got down the information on the two guests that came up to share what they're doing here in the city. And hopefully you can follow them and appreciate you guys. And sorry about all of the calls I wasn't able to get to. So, but either way, you can go back and listen to the show on our two-week archive, and that way you can find out more of the information and verify that you have the correct contact information, the web pages and things of that nature, and Instagram links. And, just go from there. And with that being said, I am out, and I'll be back. No, Prince Pauper will be in next week, so that'll be the third Sunday. And I'll be back in 2 weeks. So, but until then, you know, I always say, this is yours truly, Eugene, a.k.a. The Legal Dread, also known as Baba G. No, ba-ba, da-da. Do something nice for somebody somewhere. Help make this world a better place. Until then, peace. Oh, double.

All right. I want to thank Eugene for another amazing Spirits of Congo Square, but also for that fantastic interview earlier. If you did miss it, WWOZ.org. We've got the two-week archive. You can catch it from the very beginning, get all the details, anything you might have missed, even if you came in a little later and we're just catching the ending. Let's see. It is 10 o'clock here in the Crescent City. You are tuned into WWOZ 90.7 FM New Orleans. This is What's New. I am your host, Dwayne Williams, broadcasting live from the top of Jack's Brewery, overlooking the mighty Mississippi River from the Hellas Foundation studio. I need to apologize for missing last week. My battery finally gave up the ghost, so my car did not want to bring me over here. So I've got to thank the staff for putting in that classic Ernie Cato to sit in for me. I was enjoying it comfortably in bed, which is unusual for me on a Sunday night, but I have no regrets. Hopefully you've had a great week, a fantastic weekend. I'm sure a lot of you guys have been enjoying the World Cup. I know I've been partaking, and it's just been some great games from the very beginning. So with all that said, we're going to get to the reason that you're here, into the music, starting with the very latest single from Judd Harris. He just dropped this one, Stay With Me Tonight. Hope you enjoy.

0: All right. We welcome back to WWOZ 90.7 FM New Orleans. We are back with Judd Harris, and you just heard his latest single, Stay With Me Tonight, which is pretty perfect for summertime, especially in the evening when you run into Miss Right or Mr. Right now. And I've got to ask, like, how'd you put this one together? What helped you with the lyrics and everything?
1: Of course, yeah. It's good to see you, Dwayne. Glad we got to run into each other at the Jazz Fest at the fairgrounds. It was a great year, although there was a little bit of rain, but interesting experience watching the Black Keys and pouring rain.
0: Yeah, I loved all the video and footage of everybody with their umbrellas, nobody missing a beat.
1: Exactly, yeah. But yeah, getting back to the song, I would say this is a song pretty much what you said. It's about love at first sight. And I think we've all kind of had that moment where we met somebody and we thought, oh man, this is something, you know, this is it. This is something interesting. And you've got that moment of hesitation of like, do they feel it too, right? So that's what this song is that moment when you're like, I think this is something and I hope this person feels it as well. So I sat down to write this song and it's about love at first sight. It made me think of my wife's grandparents.
0: Okay.
1: Story of them is that my wife's grandfather was a Navy guy, a Navy man, and he was on shore leave in New York City and saw his future wife, my wife's grandmother, and he was thunderstruck. I mean, this was it. This was real life love at first sight. He saw her and he was just smitten. And he obviously was full of confidence because he went straight to her house and knocked on the door. And I think the story is that her father answered the door and he said, I'm going to marry your daughter. And he's like, well, maybe you two should talk first. So they,
0: That's good advice.
1: So actually, she was engaged to be married to someone else, but she agreed to go on a date with him. And I guess the date went pretty well because she called off the marriage with the other guy and ended up marrying Sarah's grandfather. And her grandparents are no longer with us. So it's a really nice tribute, I think, to them. And the second verse, their little love story, slightly altered for rhyme scheme and whatnot, but you can hear about Sarah's grandparents in the second verse of the song.
0: I mean, he was definitely a gutsy guy. Like, a lot of people have trouble just crossing the bar to speak to somebody, but going through a door
1: Totally.
0: and a dad.
1: I mean, I guess he knew what he was feeling, so I guess that's very much related to this song.
0: Yeah, no, that's great. I really love the story as well as the song. It's pretty perfect. And like I said, this time of year is the perfect time with everybody wandering around in the summertime and taking their trips and everything. It's a good time to fall in love.
1: Yeah, I like to think it's like a really good vibe. It's a nice pop tune. It's a lot of fun. And, you know, it's definitely something that I hope people will want to have on repeat.
0: I have no doubt of that. And I know you're about to make your way back into the US for a little bit and
1: Yeah, absolutely. I'm going to be headed back to New York in just a couple days. And I have sessions lined up already for July. So I'm going to be recording some new songs, which I'm still writing. I hope they're ready in time. So I've been working feverishly to get all those tunes ready to record in July. And it'll be the same producer that I've used, David Schoenwetter, who's amazing.
0: he
1: Um,
0: does
1: so
0: great
1: I
0: work.
1: think I'm really looking forward to getting back in the studio, which is usually my summer activity. In addition to seeing friends and stuff up in New York. But yeah, I think I've got another batch of songs that are going to be great, and I can't wait to share those with you guys as well.
0: Great. I know I'm looking forward to it, and it was great catching you over at Jazz Fest in the sea of people and trying to spot one another. That was fun.
1: Right. It's Where's Waldo at Jazz Fest for sure. So if it's okay, I just want to let people know like where they can find me out there on the internet. I am live on TikTok a lot, although I'll be in New York for a while, so that'll be a kind of my normal schedule will be a little bit off, but you can always find me at juddharris.com. That's juddharris.com/links, or just go to my website juddharris.com and you can find me on all the places. But I think TikTok, you can see me live all the time when I'm in New York. I'm going to try to keep up my schedule a little or just be a little bit different than normal. So hopefully people will come find me out there if they're into this song.
0: I can definitely vouch for the fun of the TikToks. I caught a couple of your lives, and I was quiet. I didn't want to interrupt or anything, but I was definitely clapping.
1: Yeah, we've got a great little community on TikTok, and they're all making musical requests. So I can play absolutely anything, like from disco to folk to God knows what. I mean, they had me playing the Rainbow Connection the other night. So it's always something crazy, and we have a lot of fun doing it.
0: Cool. Well, I'm sure I'll see you before then, but I look forward to catching you at the next jazz festival. Hopefully performing one of these years. As much fun as it is to catch you in the crowd, it would be nice to see you up on the stage.
1: Definitely a goal. I got to work on that for sure. Maybe as soon as this coming year, who knows?
0: That would be amazing. So, Jet, I've got to thank you again. I know you're a busy man. You're between cities, countries, and everything else. So, thank you for taking the time out of your day to stop by.
1: It is my absolute pleasure always to be on WWOZ and especially with you, Dwayne. Thank you so much.
0: My pleasure. And for anybody who tuned in a little late and didn't catch it, we're going to play it one more time. This is Judd Harris's latest single, Stay With Me Tonight. Hope you enjoy.

That was Stay With Me Tonight, the latest from Mr. Jed Harris, who was kind enough to do an interview and just keeps pushing songs out like it's nothing. And if you've ever tried to write a song, a poem, a story, you know that's a lie. It's one of the hardest things in the world out there. It is 10:14. 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Next up, the latest from Dash Rip Rock, their album, A Song in Everyone. This is Pain Pills Never Expire.

That was the latest from Parallel Threads and their album Volume 2, that was Rain Trance. Before that, we had Pain Pills Never Expire from Dash Rip Rock and their new album A Song in Everyone, made up of Bill Davis on guitar and vocals, Wade Himmel on drums and vocals, and Izzy Grizzoli on bass and vocals. It is 10:28. 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Next up, Tizita.

That was Rise from Coralei and their album Secret Earth. Before that, Smile from the Nth Power, Nicholas Payton, and Skerrick from Never Alone. We started that set off with Tizita from Keita, their album Aura Jadle. It is 10:50. You are tuned into WWOZ FM New Orleans. Next up, Patterson.

That was Instadaddy from Mike Clement and his latest Polka Dots and Ray-Bans. Before that, Patterson from Dana Kurtz from her album Postcards from Downtown. It is 11:03. This is WWOZ, broadcasting live from the Top of Jack's Brewery, overlooking that mighty Mississippi River from the Hellas Foundation Studio, and keeping the music coming all night long. We've got a little less than an hour to go before Dean comes in and takes you on that magical musical tour that is the Dean's List. Promise to keep it going up until then, starting with That's All I Ask. Done.

That was Shallow Grave from Johanna Rose. Chain Smoking Below Sea Level is the album. Before that, That's All I Ask, the High Remix Extended Edit from Nina Simone and High, their latest single. It is 11:17. 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Next up, Afterlife.

That was Burnt Toast and Avocado. That was Ben Allison, Steve Cardenas, and Ted Nash from the album Triological. Before that, Afterlife, the title track to the album. That was from Brian Eno and Beatty Wolf. It is 11:29. 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Next up, In Search Of...

All right, that was Nantan from Madamba, the album Tabolo Tkoru. Before that, In Search of Virginia McDonald, that was the title track to that album. It is 11:41. This is WWOZ FM New Orleans. I think I can squeeze in about three more songs before everything's over. Just want to say thanks so much for tuning in. I really appreciate it. All the calls, the text messages, every way you reach out, I really do appreciate it. Apologies again for not being able to make it in last week, but that was definitely not planned for. However, the next 2 weeks are planned for. So I'll be back in July, and I know you're going to enjoy the music that's coming in place and the people that'll be sitting in for me. I know I'll be enjoying them as well. But I will see you then after the 4th, and just remember to stay safe, stay hydrated. Hopefully you have a short week next week with Juneteenth popping up, and just take the time to remember that, as well as the 4th of July, not long after. Eugene always puts on an amazing 4th of July show, and I know I'm looking forward to it. So I guess we'll all be sitting in together, waiting to hear when he comes back as well. So I just got to say thank you once again. The heat is here. One more time. It's no joke. Keep hydrated and stay safe. And I'll see you I'll see you next month. Going out, this is Off Center from the LaBeouf Brothers, the title track to that album. Take care.

Thank you, Dwayne, and thank you, Judith Owens, for Since I Fell for You. Mr. Dwayne Williams, who comes to you every Sunday evening from 10 until midnight, kills it with something called What's New, the latest and greatest in musical, what can we call it, Dwayne? Musical phenomenons. Is that a noun, phenomenon? Is that a noun? Yeah. Phenomenal musical stuff, yeah. He brings to you every Sunday evening from 10 until midnight. And what we do is we try to follow that the best we can with something called the Dean's List right here on WBOZ 90.7 FM and around the world at WBOZ.org. And the best way to follow something that you don't think you can follow is with Ross on Roland Kirk. Right here on WBOZ, here's No Tonic Press.

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1: When it happens, I hope I happen to be in Manhattan, or Brooklyn, or Queens, or the Bronx, maybe not Staten.

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Righteous Gumball Sounds. 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

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I'm Dean bringing it to you. And, yeah, I want to thank Dwayne Williams and Bava Gino and all the Sunday performers on this radio station, going back to Chrissy and Bava Gino and Chrissy and Elizabeth and Old Man River. The Sunday lineup is beautiful. It's an honor to follow all these amazing shows, and it's an honor to follow the New York Knicks, who killed it. Oh my God! Wow. So, guess what? I guess you figured out that this last set was about all that. The New York Knicks taking their first title in 53 years. In the background, shortly in the foreground, The Only Living Boy in New York, a Simon & Garfunkel composition done by the acoustic Something Something Band. We heard Lang Lang, Andra Day, Vinnie Colata, and Dan Lutz with their version of Empire State of Mind. Dr. and Mr. John, Mac Rebenack, doing New York City Blues from Afterglow. Oscar Brown Jr., Who's More New York Than That, doing Call of the City. Monica Zetterland with New York, little Take Five background. Martha Lauren, from Blues Over Broadway, doing New York, New York. Dana Kurtz, who composed the song after the Knicks won and sent it to me. She's out of New York and wanted to be there when it happens, and that's the name of the cut. When it happens, I want to thank Dana and Monica Valentine and George Ingmeyer for bringing me that cut so I could open my show with it after, of course, our opening theme, Ross and Rolling Kirk doing No Tonic Pressed. The New York Knicks. I just told my predecessor in the chair, Dwayne Williams, about Clyde Frazier, who was at the game, 81 years old. Anybody who was a New York Knicks fan growing up, I'm a Jersey boy originally. I was in the stands in Madison Square Garden when I was 9 years old, and Clyde Frazier did some reverse kind of magical, ridiculous, behind-the-back reverse layup, and I almost fell out of the mezzanine. My father pulled me back in. The only thing that would have saved me, had he not, would have been Clyde Frazier catching me on the court at Madison Square Garden and rendering me an early celebrity. It didn't happen, but I'm glad it didn't. Go Knicks. Thank you all for listening. 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

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It's now 12:58 Central Standard Time. And this is WWOZ 90.7 FM and beyond the reaches of our radio signal at WWOZ.org. And this is the Dean's List. And in the background, shortly in the foreground, we have Charlie Rouse from his release, The Upper Manhattan Jazz Society, which sounds a little bit, kind of Upper Manhattan, but it's kind of downtown when you think about it. Charlie Rouse on the tenor, Benny Bailey on the trumpet, Albert Daly on the piano, Buster Williams on the bass, Keith Copeland on the drums, doing some called After the Morning. Well, this morning was after the morning of the great victory by the New York Knicks, which sent the city of New York into all kinds of paroxysms and wild celebrations and just madness. So that's what we're celebrating this evening. Before this, we heard Charles Mingus, New York Sketchbook, from his release, A New York Symposium of Music and Poetry. We opened up with Art Blakey and the Jazz Messengers, beautiful release from 1982. I believe that one was recorded in Strasbourg, not certain, but it did feature the Jazz Messengers, Wynton Marsalis on trumpet, Branford on the tenor and soprano, Charles Fambro on the bass, Donald Brown on the piano, Billy Pierce on the drums, on the tenor, and believe it or not, we heard something, a cut from a release entitled Beloved, A Celebration of Professional Long Hair, called Basketball. Ironically enough, from George Winston, let us open this up with Madison Square. Go Knicks. Shout out to Spike, and coming up, how about some Duke, recorded in New York City? Little African Flower. 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

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Everywhere that ain't here. And I have sympathy if you're not, which I'm not. The Dean's List, WWOZ, New Orleans, Shiny Ribs.

This is Shiny Ribs, Kevin Russell, coming from Austin, Texas, reading a poem that Dean asked me to read for y'all called Our Poet Ambassador to the Hereafter. Who dares define the divine? He's complicated like calculus calcified on a telephone line. Like lonesome hobos in the bright sunshine. Like Loretta's vendetta against the coward in her dreams. Like a trampoline and a second line got together, dressed all in feathers. Despite the weather, they stayed tethered to the local wine. His response was classic, glass in hand, something about nothing and what makes a man make amends from vines. Who dares define the divine? Trappies trap these trappists, trapping trappers with traps. With ease, the grapes squeeze their knees together. And let him ramble his stones on and on. Petroglyphs glued to the signals in the air. Transistor radios resisting distance. Until time has formed a diamond in the mind of our poet. Dressed in pleather and mohair.

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It is 1:36, 29, 28, 33, 34. What does it matter? As Mr. Dylan said, when asked by the New York Times, what does it mean to be 80? He said a bunch of things. He said, you outlive the clocks that have been chasing you. It's freedom from that lie that anything was ever under control. You don't chase the parade anymore. But you're still a poet at 80, so that's really all that matters. This is WWOZ FM New Orleans, where it's 1:37, 26, 27, 28, etc. We got the Courtyard Kings with Besame Mucho. Mike Harvey on the electric violin, Carl Keith on the guitar, Gregory Smith on the acoustic bass. Their great release, simply titled The Courtyard Kings. David Wilcox, love that one. Chet Baker's unsung swan song from his release, Home Again. Not other than Esther Phillips doing God Bless the Child. Sullivan Fortner doing Don't You Worry About a Thing. We heard Duke Ellington from May of 1964, May 20th, with The Little African Flower. Tony Bennett. How could I not play that one based on what happened last night in New York City? I'm sorry, it didn't happen in New York City. It happened in San Antonio. But it sent New York into wild states of wildness, I guess. Tony Bennett with Billy Joel doing New York State of Mind from Playing With My Friends. And I want to thank Shiny Ribs, Mr. Kenny Russell, for a beautiful rendition of his poem, Our Poet Ambassador to the Hereafter. Charlie Rouse before that with After the Morning. Featuring Mr. Rouse on the tenor, Benny Bailey on the trumpet, Albert Daly on the piano, Buster Williams on the bass, Keith Copeland on the drums. Recorded in 1981 in New York City that we're kind of celebrating tonight. Charles Mingus before that with New York Sketchbook from a New York Symposium of Music and Poetry, and Art Blakey and the Jazz Messengers with Fuller Love. 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Hello, Dr. X.

right, it's going on 2 a.m. in the Crescent City. You're listening to the Dean's List right here on WWOZ 90.7 FM and around the world at WWOZ.org. We got the Jazz Defenders. Right now with some called She'll Come Around from the release Scheming. Nick Malcolm on the trumpet, Nicholas Dover on the sax, George Cooper on piano, Will Harris on the bass, and Matt Brown on the drums. Recorded in the UK a bunch of years back, and one of my favorite releases, Lily Hayden from her release Light Blue Sun, featuring, you got it, George Clinton and Pharoah Sanders on the cut The Promised Land. The Courtyard Kings brought us Besame Mucho, and we heard David Wilcox with Chet Baker's Unsung Swan Song. Coming up, someone who tried to get in there early and had to shut him down, but we're going to bring him back. Mr. Dion, the Musea, going to bring us Angel in the Alleyways, featuring a couple you might recognize. Coming on the 2 o'clock hour. 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
1: In the entertainment field, I know of no one that is a greater artist, and in my own personal life, I don't know of anyone that's a closer friend of mine. So you must know how happy I am to present Nat King Cole.
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1: 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My head is not in the skies. My heart does not stand still. Just hear it beat. This is too sweet.

This is the city, New Orleans, Louisiana, from which we are broadcasting from high atop the Jack's Brewery. At 218, 219, 220 a.m. in the Crescent City. I'm Dean, and I'm bringing it to you on the Dean's List. And you made it just by tuning in. Thank you for listening. Wherever you are around the world, at WWOZ.org. Here in the city at 90.7 FM. We got Brian Hanratty and Bonnie doing something called The Night Is and The Light Are. Well, there you go. Chet Atkins did something called Midnight. We heard a couple members of the Rat Pack live at the Sands. Frank Sinatra and Dino with the oldest established permanent floating crap game in New York. And the Knicks last night took that one big time. Ella Fitzgerald with All Right, OK, You Win, recorded live. Nat King Cole doing Little Girl on Route 66 from Live at the Blue Note in Chicago. We heard Dion DiMucci along with Bruce Springsteen and Patti Schiaffla. Sorry, Bruce. Doing Angel in the Alleyways from Stomping Ground. The Jazz Defenders from Scheming brought us She'll Come Around. And we opened up with Lily Hayden featuring George Clinton and Pharoah Sanders, The Promised Land. How about something along this line from Mr. John Cale? Yeah, you're right. This is WWOZ FM New Orleans.

Magic be. Big sad face of infinity. 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She kicks a star. Clouds foregather in scimitar shape to round her cradle out. Upside down, any old time. You can also let the moon fool you with imaginary orange balls of blazing imaginary light in flight. As eyeballs, hurt and foregathered, wink to the wince of the seeing of a little sprightly ote, which projects spikes of light

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Billy Dibud and Hanshan Emperor, and all wall moon gazers since Daniel McCree, Yeats, Sea, gaze at the moon, ocean, marking the face. In some cases, the moon is you. In any case,

2:37 a.m. in the Crescent City. No. Yeah. It's getting there. 2:37, yes, a.m. in the Crescent City. You can look at your watch or your computer or not look at any time-telling device because it's all about the music. It's all about the way you're feeling. You don't need some kind of chronological thing telling you what to do and when. So forgive me for mentioning that it's going on 2:38 a.m. in the Crescent City. This is the Dean's List. We got Dirty Dozen Brass Band in the background from their reinterpretation of Marvin Gaye, doing Right On from their release What's Going On. Cousin Joe, How Long Must I Wait? Cousin Joe from New Orleans. Wes Montgomery before this from Echoes of Indiana Avenue, doing his version of Take the A Train, Mr. Strayhorn's composition. Mingo Jones on bass, Sonny Johnson on drums, Wes on the guitar, Buddy on the piano, Monk on the bass. Okay. Three brothers there. Earl Von Riper on the piano. Tom Waits with House Where Nobody Lives from his great release Mule Variations. John Cale brought us The Moon from Kerouac, Kickstroy, Darkness. And we opened up with Brian Hanready and Bonnie with The Night Is and The Light Are. That says it all right there. This is WWOZ-FM, New Orleans.

For the battle, we have, in addition to the regular group, Roland Kirk on tenor saxophone. We have Charles McPherson, alto saxophone. John Handy, tenor saxophone and alto saxophone.

Charles Mingus bass, George Adams tenor, Hamiet Blewett, Barry sax, John Faddis trumpet, John Handy alto, Mr. Roland Kirk on the tenor and stritch, Charles McPherson on the alto, Don Poulin on piano, recorded New York City, 1974, Danny Richmond on the drums. We've been listening to the Wantizol Hans Langsfelder Irvin Drake composition called Perdido. January 19th, 1974, New York City, which we've been celebrating, why not, since the miraculous triumph of last night. Thank you for listening to the Teens List. We'll see you next time. Buona sera.

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If you only come back home.

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Yeah, I'm Joseph Baker, better known as Joe Black of the Revolution. 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
1: 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Apple Barrel hosts Mark Appleford at 6 p.m. Bacchanal features Byron Asher at 6 p.m. Bambulas welcomes John Roniger at 4:30 and Ted Hefko and the Thousandaires at 9. BJ's Lounge has Red Beans and the Blues with Alex McMurray and Friends at 9 p.m. Cafe Istanbul has Sharon Martin and Friends at 6:30. 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DVA presents Secret Six Jazz Band at 6 and Corey Henry and the Treme Funk Ted at 9:30. The Jump Off Lounge has Sporty's Brass Band at 9:30. Dos Jefes has John Fole at 8:30. Favela Chic features the Josh Benitez Band at 7 p.m. Fritzl's Jazz Club presents the Tin Men at 5 and Richard Scott and Friends at 8. Gasa Gasa welcomes Tim Casher with Old Canes at 9 p.m. Howlin' Wolf the Den hosts Subterranean Songwriter Night featuring Hex Windham, John Holmes, Sean Gwynn, and more starting at 7:30. Mahogany Jazz Hall has Big Joe Kennedy at 6 and the Original Tuxedo Jazz Band at 8. The Maison has Nola Rug Cutters at 5 and Gene's Music Machine at 8:30. Maison Bourbon Jazz Club presents Danny Rubio and the Catahoula Music Company featuring Jack Pritchett at 8 p.m. The Maple Leaf features the George Porter Jr. Trio featuring Chris Adkins at 8 p.m. Mayfield's 208 Bourbon has Kermit Ruffin's Red Bean Mondays at 6 p.m. Nola Brewing has the Nola Pickin' Party Bluegrass Jam at 7 p.m. Pat O'Brien's features Lisa Biddick Lowe and Sydney McMath starting at 6 p.m. Po' Boys has Gumbolaya at 9 p.m. Preservation Hall hosts Preservation Brass at 5, 6:15, 7:30, and 8:45. Saturn Bar welcomes B.C. Coogan at 8:30. Snug Harbor presents the Charmaine Neville Band for two shows at 7:30 and 9:30. Spotted Cat has Dominic Grillo and the Frenchman Street All-Stars at 6 and Jelly Roll Stompers at 9:30. St. Luke's Episcopal Church hosts Nueva Orleans, Latin American Influence in New Orleans History and Culture featuring Oscar Rosignoli and more at 6 p.m. Steamboat Natchez has the Dukes of Dixieland at 6. Three Muses features Dolce Ritmo at 8 p.m. And Tropical Isle Original welcomes Dave Ferrato at 7 p.m. For the entire listing of today's live music events, go to wwoz.org/livewire. 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
1: 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Always Lounge presents Smoke Show Cabaret featuring Betsy Propane and the Accessories at 7. Apple Barrel hosts Mark Appleford at 6 p.m. Bacchanal features Byron Asher at 6 p.m. Bamboulas welcomes John Roniger at 4:30 and Ted Hefko and the Thousandaires at 9. BJ's Lounge has Red Beans and the Blues with Alex McMurray and friends at 9 p.m. Cafe Istanbul has Sharon Martin and friends at 6:30. Carrollton Station features Biscuits and Jam with Merrill Zimmerman and friends at 10 p.m. Columns Hotel hosts the Stanton Moore Trio featuring James Singleton and David Torkanowski at 6:30. DVA presents Secret Six Jazz Band at 6 and Corey Henry and the Treme Funk Ted at 9:30. The Jump Off Lounge has Sporty's Brass Band at 9:30. Dos Jefes has John Fole at 8:30. Favela Chic features the Josh Benitez Band at 7 p.m. Fritzl's Jazz Club presents the Tin Men at 5 and Richard Scott and Friends at 8. Gasa Gasa welcomes Tim Kasher with Old Canes at 9 p.m. Howlin' Wolf the Den hosts Subterranean Songwriter Night featuring Hex Windham, John Holmes, Sean Gwynn, and more starting at 7:30. Mahogany Jazz Hall has Big Joe Kennedy at 6 and the Original Tuxedo Jazz Band at 8. The Maison has Nola Rug Cutters at 5 and Gene's Music Machine at 8:30. Maison Bourbon Jazz Club presents Danny Rubio and the Catahoula Music Company featuring Jack Pritchett at 8 p.m. The Maple Leaf features the George Porter Jr. Trio featuring Chris Adkins at 8 p.m. Mayfield's 208 Bourbon has Kermit Ruffin's Red Bean Mondays at 6 p.m. Nola Brewing has the Nola Pickin' Party Bluegrass Jam at 7 p.m. Pat O'Brien's features Lisa Biddick Lowe and Sydney McMath starting at 6 p.m. Po' Boys has Gumbolaya at 9 p.m. Preservation Hall hosts Preservation Brass at 5, 6:15, 7:30, and 8:45. Saturn Bar welcomes B.C. Coogan at 8:30. Snug Harbor presents the Charmaine Neville Band for two shows at 7:30 and 9:30. Spotted Cat has Dominic Grillo and the Frenchman Street All-Stars at 6 and Jelly Roll Stompers at 9:30. St. Luke's Episcopal Church hosts Nueva Orleans, Latin American Influence in New Orleans History and Culture featuring Oscar Rosignoli and more at 6 p.m. Steamboat Natchez has the Dukes of Dixieland at 6. Three Muses features Dolce Ritmo at 8 p.m. And Tropical Isle Original welcomes Dave Ferrato at 7 p.m. For the entire listing of today's live music events, go to wwoz.org/livewire. 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

Here Comes the Hot Tamale Man, the title track from the 1997 CD by Chris Towell's Silverleaf Jazz Band, a tribute to Freddie Keppard. Chris Towell cornet, Orange Killen clarinet, Tom Fisher alto sax, Mike Owen trombone, Steve Pistorius piano, Craig Venturesco banjo and guitar, Marty Eggers on string bass, and Hal Smith on drums. In the next set, we're going to be hearing from New Orleans clarinetist Johnny Dodds with King Oliver's Dixie Syncopators, and with the State Street Ramblers. But first, one more by Chris Towell's Silverleaf Jazz Band, The Weary Blues.

That set started with the Weary Blues by Chris Towle's Silverleaf Jazz Band. Then from 1926, King Oliver and his Dixie Syncopators with Someday Sweetheart. King Oliver and Bob Schaffner on cornets, Kid Ory trombone, Johnny Dodds featured on clarinet, Stump Evans, Darnell Howard, and Barney Bigard on reeds, Louis Russell piano, Bud Scott banjo, Bert Cobb on brass, bass, and Paul Barberin on drums. Then from 1928, another number featuring Kid Ory on trombone and Johnny Dodds on clarinet, the Chicago Footwarmers with Get 'Em Again Blues. Also in the band, Natty Dominique on cornet, Jimmy Blythe piano, Bill Johnson string bass, and Warren Baby Dodds on washboard. I'm Dan Meyer, spinning the recordings for you. Hope you're enjoying the music here on Radio WWZ 90.7 FM in New Orleans. Heard worldwide at our wonderful website, wwz.org. Next, from 1961, Billy and Dee Dee Pierce. Billy Pierce piano and vocal, Dee Dee Pierce cornet, along with Albert Giles on drums. Love Song of the Nile and St. Louis Blues.

After Billy and Dee Dee Pierce with Albert Giles, Love Song of the Nile and St. Louis Blues. Just now from 1965, Kid Thomas Valentine and his Algiers Stompers. My Blue Heaven and In the Mood. Kid Thomas Valentine trumpet, Emmanuel Paul tenor sax, Louis Nelson trombone, Creel Georgiano banjo, Octave Crosby piano, Joseph Butler on string bass, and Sammy Penn on drums. WWZ 90.7 FM in New Orleans, WWZ.org worldwide online. Next, recorded in New Orleans in 1949, Ray Burke's Speakeasy Boys. When Joe Nicholas on trumpet, Raymond Burke clarinet, Joe Avery trombone, Louis Gallard piano, Johnny St. Cyr on guitar, Austin Young string bass, Bob Matthews on drums. They'll play for us Put On Your Old Gray Bonnet and Maria Elena.

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After Ray Burke's Speakeasy Boys with Put On Your Old Gray Bonnet and Maria Elena, we heard from Ted DePlante's Louisiana Swingers, Patrol Wagon Blues, and Ain't You Got Music. Recorded in New Orleans in 1992, including Chris Tal on cornet and vocals, David Sager trombone, Tom Fisher clarinet and saxophone, Ted DePlante piano and leader, John Gill banjo, Tom Saunders tuba and bass, and Hal Smith on drums and washboard. Next, from 1959, Louis Armstrong with the Dukes of Dixieland. Louis Armstrong and Frank Assunto on trumpets, Fred Assunto trombone, Papa Jack Assunto on banjo and Dudley on trombone, Jerry Fuller clarinet, Stanley Middleton piano, Lowell Miller on tuba, and Red Hawley on drums. We'll play a couple of numbers that Louis Armstrong first recorded with King Oliver's Creole Jazz Band back in 1923, Tippermouth Blues and Riverside Blues.

After Louis Armstrong with the Dukes of Dixieland on Dippermouth Blues and Riverside Blues, we went back to 1923 to hear from King Oliver and his Creole Jazz Band. Joe Oliver and Louis Armstrong on cornets, Honore Dutry trombone, Johnny Dodds clarinet, Lil Hardin piano, Hud Scott banjo, and Warren Baby Dodds on an abbreviated drum kit. Snake Rag and Sweet Lovin' Man. 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Let's stay in the pre-electric microphone 1920s and hear a pair of sides by Brownlee's Orchestra of New Orleans, recorded here in New Orleans in January of 1925. Norman Brownlee on piano, Sharky Bonanno cornet, Tom Brown trombone, Harry Shields on clarinet and bass saxophone, Hal Jordy on alto sax, Howard Martin tenor sax, Bourbon French banjo, and Alonzo Crumby on drums. A pair of tunes credited to band members, Shields, Brownlee, and Bonanno, Peculiar and Dirty Rag.

0: Some recordings made in New Orleans in January of 1925. First, Branly's Orchestra of New Orleans with Peculiar and Dirty Rag. Then the original Tuxedo Jazz Orchestra with original Tuxedo Rag and Careless Love. 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Willard Thumy Clarinet, Alto and Tenor Sax. Manuel Mineta Piano, John Marrero Banjo, Simon Marrero String Bass, and Abby Foster on Drums, and he also did that slide whistle solo. 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
0: Let's next hear something recorded in New Orleans a few years later after the electric microphones came in. From April 1927, Sam Morgan's Jazz Band. Sam Morgan, cornet and vocal, Ike Morgan, cornet, Jim Robinson, trombone, Earl Fauché and Andrew Morgan on reeds, Dink Batiste piano, Johnny Davis banjo, Sidney Brown string bass, and Nolan Williams on drums. Stepping on the gas, and everybody's talking about Sammy.

because I have no memory at all, I'm going to read this, but I want to introduce first George Lewis, who plays the clarinet real fine. Let's have a hand for George Lewis. Jim Robinson, the same fellow I used to see back in New York. Jim Robinson on the trombone. Two trumpets instead of the regular one. Percy Humphrey and Albert Walters on trumpets. Elton Purnell on piano from the original band. Lawrence Marrero from the original band on banjo. Lawrence Marrero. Who else on the bass but slow drag? It's got to be slow drag. Joe Watkins on drums.

0: George Lewis's Ragtime Jazz Band from the live performance at the Municipal Auditorium in New Orleans in 1952, and you may have caught them announcing the personnel of the band there. Before that, we were back in 1927 with Sam Morgan's Jazz Band, which also had Jim Robinson on trombone. Stepping on the gas, and everybody's talking about Sammy.
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0: Next, let's hear another live performance from the 1950s. Paul Barberin's Jazz Band of New Orleans in 1956. John Brunius trumpet, Bob Thomas trombone, Willie Humphrey clarinet, Lester Santiago piano, Danny Barker banjo, Ricard Alexis string bass, and Paul Barberin on drums. Paul Barberin's second line.

3 by Paul Barberin's Jazz Band. Paul Barberin's second line, then Jazz Me Blues in Panama. The personnel on the last two was different from the first. From 1951, Ernie Cagnolotti trumpet, Albert Burbank clarinet, Eddie Pearson trombone, Lester Santiago piano, Johnny St. Cyr banjo, Richard McLean bass, and Paul Barberin on drums. I'm Dan Meyer, again spinning the recordings for you. I hope you've been enjoying the music and that you'll stay tuned right here to Radio WWOZ 90.7 FM in New Orleans. Heard worldwide at our wonderful website, wwoz.org. Let's hear next from Dr. Michael White with another one of the good old good ones, Hindustan. Dr. Michael White clarinet, Gregory Stafford on trumpet, Lucian Barberin on trombone, Steve Pistorius piano, Detroit Brooks on banjo, Gary Lewis bass, and Herman LeBeau on drums.

0: This is the WWOZ Live Wire, your calendar of live music events for Monday, June 15th. 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Always Lounge presents Smoke Show Cabaret featuring Betsy Propane and the Accessories at 7. Apple Barrel hosts Mark Appleford at 6 p.m. Bacchanal features Byron Asher at 6 p.m. Bambulas welcomes John Roniger at 4:30 and Ted Hefko and the Thousandaires at 9. BJ's Lounge has Red Beans and the Blues with Alex McMurray and friends at 9 p.m. Cafe Istanbul has Sharon Martin and friends at 6:30. Carrollton Station features Biscuits and Jam with Merrill Zimmerman and friends at 10 p.m. Collins Hotel hosts the Stanton Moore Trio featuring James Singleton and David Torkanowski at 6:30. DBA presents Secret Six Jazz Band at 6 and Corey Henry and the Treme Funk Ted at 9:30. The Jump Off Lounge has Sporty's Brass Band at 9:30. Dos Jefes has John Fole at 8:30. Favela Chic features the Josh Benitez Band at 7 p.m. Fritzl's Jazz Club presents the Tin Men at 5 and Richard Scott and Friends at 8. Gasa Gasa welcomes Tim Casher with Old Canes at 9 p.m. Howlin' Wolf The Den hosts Subterranean Songwriter Night featuring Hex Windham, John Holmes, Sean Gwynn, and more starting at 7:30. Mahogany Jazz Hall has Big Joe Kennedy at 6 and the Original Tuxedo Jazz Band at 8. The Maison has Nola Rugcutters at 5 and Gene's Music Machine at 8:30. Maison Bourbon Jazz Club presents Danny Rubio and the Catahoula Music Company featuring Jack Pritchett at 8 p.m. The Maple Leaf features the George Porter Jr. Trio featuring Chris Adkins at 8 p.m. Mayfield's 208 Bourbon has Kermit Ruffin's Red Bean Mondays at 6 p.m. Nola Brewing has the Nola Pickin' Party Bluegrass Jam at 7 p.m. Pat O'Brien's features Lisa Biddick Lowe and Sydney McMath starting at 6 p.m. Po' Boys has Gumbolaya at 9 p.m. Preservation Hall hosts Preservation Brass at 5, 6:15, 7:30, and 8:45. Saturn Bar welcomes B.C. Coogan at 8:30. Snug Harbor presents the Charmaine Neville Band for two shows at 7:30 and 9:30. Spotted Cat has Dominic Grillo and the Frenchman Street All-Stars at 6 and Jelly Roll Stompers at 9:30. St. Luke's Episcopal Church hosts Nueva Orleans, Latin American Influence in New Orleans History and Culture featuring Oscar Rosignoli and more at 6 p.m. Steamboat Natchez has the Dukes of Dixieland at 6. Three Muses features Dolce Ritmo at 8 p.m. And Tropical Isle Original welcomes Dave Ferrato at 7 p.m. For the entire listing of today's live music events, go to wwoz.org/livewire. 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
1: 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I want to give a huge shout out to Mr. Dan Meyer, who makes it his mission to bring us the great traditional New Orleans jazz almost every Monday from 9 a.m. to 11 a.m. My name is Murph. I am your host for the Monday session of the New Orleans Music Show. Hope you all had an amazing weekend. It's a beautiful weekend. It's getting a little warm out there, but it's still plenty beautiful to be outside, having your windows open a little bit, listen to WWOZ. We got some live music happening here around noontime, so stick around. But meanwhile, we're going to get started. Happy birthday, Leo Nocentelli. Today is his birthday, one of the founding members of the Meters. So let's get started with Fire on the Bayou, right here on WWOZ-FM New Orleans.

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My name is Murph. I am your host for this Monday session, and I hope you are all having an amazing Monday so far. Hear that music in the background. It's Juice getting warmed up. We're going to have a live performance at the noontime hour, so please stick around. It will also be on our Facebook and YouTube channel, so you can get a view of our GMAON Prima Foundation Performance Studio. I want to give a big shout-out to Leo Nocentelli. Happy birthday to Leo, one of the founding members of the Meters and such an influence on the sound of the music of New Orleans. So we started off with a big set from the Meters. Played Fayo on the Bayou. Looky Pie Pie, Yeah, You're Right, People Say, Good Old Funky Music, and Just Kissed My Baby. And now I'm going to play a few songs off of his album, Another Side, which was came out back in 2021. And it was an album that was sort of discovered. It was discovered at a flea market. It was recorded, and then it was lost, and it traveled around the country. And then some discerning ears recognized what they had, and they got it to Stone's Throw's Light in the Attic record label. And now we have Leo Nocentelli's Another Side, and we're going to hear the song Give Me Back My Lovin' right here on WWOZ FM New Orleans.

Yeah, I want to tell you a little story about this cat on the phone, you know. He had an old lady by the name of Mitty. Like, this cat was tired of slapping those hogs on his farm all day. So he was telling her, like, he wanted to get him a job in the big city. This is how he told her.

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0: 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You can also catch it on our Facebook and YouTube channel. We got one and only Juice in the house. How we doing?
1: What up, Murph? How you feeling, man?
0: I'm feeling great today, and I'm really excited to hear some of the music that you guys are going to perform.
1: Yes, indeed. All right. Excited.
0: Let's play a song, and then we'll chat a little bit.
1: For sure.
0: All right. This is Juice, live, the WWOZ GMA-owned Prima Foundation Performance Studio.

0: Juice live in the GMA on Prima Foundation Performance Studio. Welcome. How we doing today? How we feeling?
1: Man, feeling great. How you feeling? We feeling great, man.
0: Oh, man, we got the noontime dance party happening.
1: It's vibing,
0: it's going to be an energetic lunchtime.
1: You already knew.
0: And you guys just got back into town, right?
1: Well, some of us did.
0: Yeah.
1: I did.
0: Yeah.
1: Yeah.
0: Where were you?
1: I was in Puerto Rico, but before that I was in Asia.
0: Yeah?
1: Yeah.
0: You were touring with, who were you touring with?
1: I was out there with John Batiste.
0: Oh, and how was that?
1: It's great, man. Wonderful experience, for sure.
0: And now you're back here with the band.
1: New Orleans, man. You know how it is.
0: All right. Who we got in the band?
1: So on the bass, we got Mike Bass in your face.
0: That's right. Wearing the killer shoes.
1: That's it. On the drums, Terry Scott Jr.
0: All right, Terry.
1: On the lead guitar, Max Bronstein.
0: What up, Max?
1: On the keys, Yael Israel.
0: All right, Yael.
1: And on the vocals, Jay Nicole.
0: All right, Jay Nicole. What are we going to hear next?
1: Oh, man. I got this joint called Local Superhero. It's a song just reflective of the people in the community that do all the work that don't get the accolades. So there's a mural by City Hall entitled The People in Duncan Plaza. It's like 100 feet tall. And I'm on the mural.
0: Oh, wow.
1: One of the four people, yeah. So that mural inspired this song just to highlight all the people that do the work that don't get the accolades, that don't get the shine, because there's so many people that do all the little things that make all these communities go forward. So I just wanted to highlight those folks, man. So the song is entitled Local Superhero.
0: Right on. And you're watching it live on our WWOZ Facebook and YouTube channel. This is Juice in the GMA on Prima Foundation Performance Studio.

0: Ice.
1: Yes, indeed.
0: Juice in the GMA on Prima Foundation Performance Studio. Local superheroes.
1: Yes, indeed.
0: And that's so true, man. Not every superhero wears a cape.
1: Not every superhero wears a cape, man.
0: I also think that it's like our duty on the planet to find our superpower and express it.
1: For sure.
0: And that's what you're doing right now.
1: Yeah, man. It's all about community, giving back to the people.
0: So I want you to know, we got people listening all over the country. We got Carlsbad, California in the house.
1: California, what side?
0: Duluth, Minnesota.
1: Minnesota.
0: And we got people north of Boston all checking you out.
1: Boston.
0: So how did Juice come about? You were in Soul Rebels for a while, and then you left to pursue your own purpose.
1: Well, you know, I think I've been Juice internally. I was with Soul Rebels for 16 years. And, you know, man, as an artist, it's all about evolution, you know, with this thing. You wake up and you go about it every day. You roll the dice and hope you hit one day, right? But I think for me, man, it just was about evolution. It was time. You know, I didn't have a real deadline, but I just woke up and I felt like it's time to do my own thing, you know. So that's kind of just what it was. I've always been inspired to want to make my own music. I just never could find the time and energy to put in it because I was always so busy. But some things, man, you just got to go for it.
0: And you're also putting in, whether you're performing music or teaching, right? Because you're also working with kids.
1: For sure. Yeah, I'm the musical director at the Trombone Shorty Foundation. And I was working at Warren Easton for about 5 years teaching music. So, again, man, it's all about community, man. Giving back to a city, a place that gave so much to me coming up.
0: You're planting all different kinds of musical seeds and growing a really cool garden.
1: That's all it's about, man. That soil. You know, you got to get that soil.
0: That's right. Yeah. So what do we got in this funky soil now?
1: The funky soil. What we got? Oh, so this tune is entitled, Black Job. So the inspiration behind this song, oddly enough, some of it came from Donald Trump, right? I don't know if you remember when he was running for second presidency, he had this whole thing about the black jobs, and it was very offensive. And, you know, for me, I took dark and found light. So I took that term, and I tried to flip it and make it a positive out of it. And just to inspire your kids, man, you know, with the times that we're living in, inspire them to be whatever they want to be, who they want to be. And not just kids, everybody. You know, I feel like there's always time to make a career change, to make a life change. It's about inspiration. It's about freedom. It's about being exactly who you are, living in your skin. So that's black jobs, man.
0: It's just like what you did. You decide to find your purpose, and you're like, yep, I'm gonna show my superpower. So
1: the definition of it, you dig?
0: All right. 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

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It's about freedom. 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You dig? Black Jobs, man. This is a movement. It's not a song. It's a movement. Yeah.

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1: Live, man.
0: That's right. And you are tuned to WWOZ 90.7 FM New Orleans. So what you got coming up? You got a gig coming up?
1: Shout out. It is Black Music Month, the month of June. So shout out to Black Music Month. But also, this Friday, Juneteenth, I'm doing a special show at the New Mariner Theater. I think it's 2301 Murray Street. So it's called the Black Pages, right? I remember growing up, there was the White Pages and there was the Yellow Pages. You remember that, right?
0: Oh, yeah.
1: There was no Black Pages. So for me, metaphorically speaking, I wanted to create something that resembled that but make it black, right? So this show is celebrating black culture in its entirety. It's basically a conception show. Once you walk in the building, you're literally walking in my mind, right? So there's going to be live art assemblies going on. There's going to be a lady braiding hair. It's going to be a guy cutting hair. There's going to be a woman cooking gumbo. There's going to be an artist painting. There's going to be a photographer. So all of these elements are what I experienced as a kid in the art space. Also, the story is going to be told from my little cousin on the stage, and she's going to be in my bedroom. So we're going to build a stage. Right after this, we're going over there to build the stage. So it's going to be set in a bedroom and in the 90s, and she's basically going to be reciting black history and culture from the Black Pages, right? But in the midst of that, again, she's my memory, so there's going to be random things from my memory that are going to be, you know, happening at the same time, live. But every time period that she references out the book, the band is going to play music from that particular time period.
0: Oh, wow.
1: Yeah, so it's going to start all the way from slavery and come all the way up to present time to my original music, and it's going to end there. But through the midst of that, you can imagine the music that's going to be played and the facts that are going to be talked about. It's not just history. It's important things that happen in culture, but it's all black.
0: It's your history and how you saw it and the pieces that really resonated with you.
1: For sure, for sure. So it's a lot, man. It's just, you know, trying to give something for the community. It's a lot of shows going on that day. So people definitely have options, but yeah. I think this is going to be very special, something I haven't seen before because it came out of my mind. But,
0: right. What time is that happening?
1: It's going to start at 7 o'clock, 7 to 10, again, at the New Mariner Theater, 2301 Murray Street. I guess that's the St. Cloud neighborhood, 8 yep. Wall. Yeah.
0: Yeah, right on. And we also want to give a shout-out to folks joining us from Dallas, Texas, and Vancouver, Connecticut.
1: Connecticut.
0: Yeah, you got people all over the country tuning in to check out what you got going on. And you'll be able to catch you this Friday over at the New Mariner Theater.
1: For sure.
0: And you got another song in you for us?
1: Yeah, I got another joint that just came out. When did it come out? Did it come out in May or April, Mike? April. Came out in April.
0: So this is a recent tune.
1: Super recent, yeah. Super recent. The name of the song is entitled Sunday is Best.
0: Sunday is Best.
1: Yeah. It's just a representation of what Sundays used to be and what it felt like to me growing up. I remember Sundays was always the day to rejoice, family. It felt togetherness, right? I think as people, we kind of got away from that a little bit on Sundays. Sundays are super random now. But I remember back then Sundays just being so unified. And, you know, I remember going to McKenzie's, getting donuts, standing in the line, you know, so many things that were community driven. On Sundays, I kind of feel like this got away from us due to the time. So this song is just about, you know, a remembrance of that and trying to bridge the gap and bring it back to what that used to feel like. So, Sunday Best.
0: It features
1: the New Nation Choir. Jade is a member of that. It has a great tune, man.
0: Some days chilling with your people is just as important as going to work.
1: And that's all you need sometimes, you know what I mean?
0: All right, this is Juice, live in the GMA on Prima Foundation Performance Studio, and you're listening to WWOZ 90.7 FM, New Orleans.

0: 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Juice.
1: Yeah. 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I want to thank you all for coming on down and playing for all the OZ listeners. If they want to find you online, where can they go?
2: Yeah, Instagram, socials, at Nola Juice, and the website is NolaJuiceMusic.com. Yeah.
1: And that new single that's out on all the platforms?
2: It's out everywhere. I actually have a new single coming out next Friday, too.
1: Uh-oh. What's that?
2: That one's entitled KK.
1: KK.
2: Yeah, it has a little Bad Bunny influence.
1: All righty. So we got new music from Juice coming out next week, and if you can't wait, you can catch him this Friday at the New Marini Theater.
2: Yes, sir.
1: Doors at 7?
2: Doors at 7.
1: All right. Thank you all so much. We're going to play an important message, and we're going to get back to music, so keep it locked to WWOZ FM New Orleans.
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0: say this is Friday night. No more 9 to 5. I need some fine red wine and an alibi.
1: Let's get down tonight.
0: Cause baby, we the prettiest, the drippiest, the silkiest, the pivot, yeah. The busyness. Yes, in all areas, the king of getting it lit. I'm serious.
1: Let's get down tonight.
0: All these beautiful people in here, all New Orleans is here. We all wanna be in here. No. Ain't never gonna leave this shit here. Having the ball with

0: We are 1 minute into the 1 o'clock hour. You are listening to WWOZ-FM New Orleans. 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My name is Murph. I am your host for the Monday session of the New Orleans Music Show. Hope everybody's having a great Monday so far. I want to give a big shout out to Juice for coming into the GMA on Prima Performance Studio and playing live for us today. We're always grateful to have local musicians come into our studio and share their music with the Guardians of the Groove. We had people from Carlsbad, California, Duluth, Minnesota, north of Boston. And thanks for checking out the meter set that I did earlier. I appreciate that. Dallas, Texas, Vancouver, Canada, Long Island, New York. Shout out Long Island. And Katy, Texas. So we had people all over the country tuning in to listen to Juice. You can always catch them on our YouTube channel and our Facebook channel. It'll live up there for a long time. So if you missed it or you want to go see it again and be like, what is that guy talking about? Go check it out now. After Juice, we heard Kenny Neal with Kiana Lionel and Lee Oscar doing Let Life Flow. That was a Kenny Neal song that he redid last year with Kiana and Lee, just to update it. We had Flow Tribe with the Sax Kicks Avenue doing Looking For Me. Pocket Chocolate did Tell Me Twice from their debut album, Pocket Chocolate. We had Sally Baby Silver Dollars doing Down in New Orleans from their self-titled EP. Akantha Lang did I Get It Right. Erica Falls did Let's Get Down Tonight from her album Emotions. Irma Thomas did Picture on the Wall from the album Love is the Foundation. And we had Nigel Hall collaborating with True Loves on the track Dopest Number One. And 1 o'clock is an odd hour, which means it's live wire time. Let you know who's playing around town, what time they're playing, and where they're playing. You can always go to our website, WWOZ.org. 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
1: 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BJ's Lounge has Red Beans and the Blues with Alex McMurray and Friends at 9 p.m. Cafe Istanbul has Sharon Martin and Friends at 6:30. 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DBA presents Secret Six Jazz Band at 6 and Corey Henry and the Treme Funk Ted at 9:30. The Jump Off Lounge has Sporty's Brass Band at 9:30. Dos Jefes has John Fole at 8:30. Favela Chic features the Josh Benitez Band at 7 p.m. Fritzl's Jazz Club presents the Tin Men at 5 and Richard Scott and Friends at 8. Gasa Gasa welcomes Tim Casher with Old Canes at 9 p.m. Howlin' Wolf the Den hosts Subterranean Songwriter Night featuring Hex Windham, John Holmes, Sean Gwynn, and more starting at 7:30. Mahogany Jazz Hall has Big Joe Kennedy at 6 and the Original Tuxedo Jazz Band at 8. The Maison has Nola Rugcutters at 5 and Gene's Music Machine at 8:30. Maison Bourbon Jazz Club presents Danny Rubio and the Catahoula Music Company featuring Jack Pritchett at 8 p.m. The Maple Leaf features the George Porter Jr. Trio featuring Chris Adkins at 8 p.m. Mayfield's 208 Bourbon has Kermit Ruffin's Red Bean Mondays at 6 p.m. Nola Brewing has the Nola Pickin' Party Bluegrass Jam at 7 p.m. Pat O'Brien's features Lisa Biddick Lowe and Sydney McMath starting at 6 p.m. Po' Boys has Gumbolaya at 9 p.m. Preservation Hall hosts Preservation Brass at 5, 6:15, 7:30, and 8:45. Saturn Bar welcomes B.C. Coogan at 8:30. Snug Harbor presents the Charmaine Neville Band for two shows at 7:30 and 9:30. Spotted Cat has Dominic Grillo and the Frenchman Street All-Stars at 6 and Jelly Roll Stompers at 9:30. St. Luke's Episcopal Church hosts Nueva Orleans, Latin American influence in New Orleans history and culture featuring Oscar Rosignoli and more at 6 p.m. Steamboat Natchez has the Dukes of Dixieland at 6. Three Muses features Dolce Ritmo at 8 p.m. And Tropical Isle Original welcomes Dave Ferrato at 7 p.m. For the entire listing of today's live music events, go to wwoz.org/livewire. 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

0: 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And we just heard from Claude Bryant and the Claude Bryant R-Stars doing Roots Rock Rhythm from their album Root Awakening. Before that, we had two from Cyril Neville. His brand new album is called Don't Wait Till I'm Gone, and we heard Papa Wadidi and This Rat Race. And then we had Renee Groh doing Homesick from her brand new album, Glad I'm Wrong. And we started everything off with True Love with Nigel Hall doing Dopest Number One. And Nigel was also on that track by Renee. And summertime's here, and there's all kinds of amazing things happening in and around the city. And we're always fortunate enough when certain bands get residencies and they get to play somewhere over and over again, so you get to really get a taste of what they're doing and watch them evolve. And I'm fortunate enough to have two members of Jam X in the studio because they got something really cool happening. Dex, how are we doing today?
1: Doing good. Thanks for having us.
0: All right. And Sebastian, how's it going?
2: Okay.
0: All right. This is Dex and Sebastian from Jam X. Dex, how long has Jam X been around?
1: 40 years, give or take.
0: Four decades.
1: Yeah, it started out in Brooklyn, New York, playing in the clubs and restaurants and out in Long Island, and evolving over time, doing events for the Caribbean community, sandals and beaches, and, you know, different countries that look to the kind of music that we do to promote their product. So we've done stuff for St. Lucia and Barbados and Jamaica and in the Cayman Islands. And, you know.
0: So that's your whole idea, is to promote the music from all over the Caribbean?
1: Yes. Well, that's what it was back then.
0: And then you've sort of focused it now into more reggae music?
1: Because as part of the process, I also learned how to play the steel pan.
0: Whoa!
1: So a lot of the music that we do now is a combination of reggae, and Caribbean calypso, soca music, and every now and then we blend it. And now that I'm been in New Orleans for a few years, trying to blend it a little bit with jazz you know, other types of genre that are part of the community here in New Orleans.
0: How did you find your way to the steel pans?
1: Interesting. I out of frustration.
0: Oh.
1: I love my Trini brothers, but they will not show up on time.
0: So it's all about logistics.
1: Yeah, it is. So one day my bass player, who was from Trinidad, told me to stop complaining and learn the darn thing myself, which I did reluctantly. And now people used to stop me on Bourbon Street and ask me where in Trinidad I'm from.
0: Oh, wow.
1: And I used to say Kingston.
0: And Sebastian, how long have you been playing with Dex?
2: For 8 years.
0: 8 years?
2: Yes.
0: How'd you guys hook up?
1: To a mutual friend, right?
2: Yeah, mutual friend, yeah. Yeah. From where's Ray from? DJ Ray.
0: DJ Ray?
2: Yeah, pretty popular.
0: Right on.
2: Yeah.
0: And now you guys have something special happening weekly.
1: Yes, we finally found a new home. Our old home was a place called the Lighthouse at Pontchartrain Park.
0: Okay.
1: They sold it and it became an RV park, but we found a place a little closer to the city. The gentleman who runs it with him and his wife were just chosen as the chefs for both Jazz Fest and for French Quarter Fest. So they have quite the reputation going. And so they chose us to to blend the food and the ambiance of the restaurant with the music that Jamex provides.
0: And this is Aphrodisiac Restaurant,
1: Aphrodisiac,
0: right?
1: Aphrodisiac, that's correct.
0: Because I remember seeing them at Jazz Fest, and every day I walked by that area, and every day the line, yeah, the line was at least 30 people. I was like, you guys aren't even going to get fed.
1: That's right.
2: You're absolutely right.
0: So I was like, I'm just going to wait a month, and then I'm just going to walk over, because I live right behind there.
1: Oh, cool.
0: I live on Eads and Odin, so I hear you guys when I'm walking my dogs.
1: Oh, cool.
0: So we stop, and my dogs wrestle, and I get to listen to
1: get
0: music.
1: To listen a little bit.
0: Yeah.
1: It's been fun, and it's getting warmer and being nice. It's getting hotter. We were starting a little earlier, but we're trying to move it a little bit closer to sunset now just for people to come. Either from work or go home and come back. You know, it's a great place to sit out on the patio. The food, of course, as we know, is fantastic. So I think it's and Shaka and his wife have been very gracious.
0: And how did you guys connect?
1: I'm told that we met a long time ago, and I got a call. I was in Jamaica for holidays, and cutting my grass outside, and the phone rang, and it was Shaka, and I my hands were dirty, and I kept saying, I'll call you back, and he wasn't pleased because I didn't call him back at the time.
0: Oh.
1: But as time has passed, we reconnected, and then he brought me to the place, and this is what I was trying to tell you, we started there, and it's been a pretty good marriage of what he's doing and kind of stuff that we provide.
0: That's pretty impressive, because he already had his idea for his food, and then he heard you guys that would totally complement the food. Because,
1: yes, absolutely.
0: I mean, in order to have a culture, you got to have the music, and you got to have the food, and you got to have the people, a reason for them to gather.
1: Yeah, and it's working. It's absolutely working. So we want to let everybody know that you get a threefer.
0: Right on.
1: You get the ambiance, get the food, and you get Jamex.
0: So when is the next gig?
1: We're there this Thursday.
0: This Thursday.
1: Is that 17th? I think it is.
0: This is the 18th.
1: The 18th.
0: Yep. Thursday the 18th.
1: Yeah, and usually we start around 5:30, quarter to 6, depending on how warm it is. As soon as people start coming in, we start up.
0: So if it's a little hot, you might wait until the sun goes down a little bit, just to
1: exactly.
0: see if it cools down.
1: Yeah.
0: So get something to eat, get something to drink, chill out, and just get situated for
1: and just relax.
0: Right on.
1: Absolutely.
0: If people want to find out about Jamex online, where can they go?
1: Jamex.com, JAMX.com.
0: Right on. And they can find out everything, tour dates, and where to get music and stuff.
1: Yes, absolutely. We have a pretty intrepid social media person. Shout out to Heidi in Montego Bay.
0: All right, Heidi.
1: And she takes care of us on IG and Facebook and on the website.
0: Awesome. Well, you got a song for us to play?
1: Yeah. This one, I actually wrote the song, Told You.
0: Okay.
1: I wrote Told You about that first trip to New Orleans. And that's basically the whole lyric of the song is about my transition from Indianapolis to New Orleans, and it's been a fun ride.
0: Excellent. Well, Dex and Sebastian, I want to thank you all for taking some time out to talk with the OZ listeners. Congratulations on your journey from Jamaica to New York and all places in between.
1: Right.
0: Landing here in New Orleans.
1: Yes.
0: And thank now you got a fine spot at Aphrodisiac on Thursdays.
1: Yes, sir.
0: Great food and great music now. So you can catch them this Thursday. They're starting 6-ish, but it might be a little bit later if it's really hot.
1: Right.
0: More towards sunset.
1: Yeah. Come on by, folks.
0: All right. And this is Told You from Jamex right here on WWOZ FM New Orleans.

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They'll be over at Aphrodisiac Nola this Thursday. And check out the food and check out the music. 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So you can always catch something that you missed. And we got more great music coming your way with Blues Eclectic. Andrew's here in the house getting set up. So all you got to do is keep it locked to WWOZ. And I'm going to leave you with Bonorama with help from Cyril Neville and Trombone Shorty doing Ohio right here on WWOZ FM New Orleans.

Yes, yes, y'all. What's happening? It's 202 here in the Crescent City. This is WWOZ Radio 90.7 on the dial and WWOZ.org. If you're streaming to the world, if you're streaming from the world, we are putting it to you. Time for a new show. This is called Blues Eclectic. I'll be here for 2 hours. My name's Andrew. This is Wild Bill Moore, by the way, from 1947. We're going to rock. We're going to roll. His birthday a couple days ago on the 13th. So let's get to it. This coming weekend up in Bentonia, Mississippi, which is just north of Jackson, is the Bentonia Blues Festival. Well, they've rechristened it, but it is at the Blue Front Cafe and hosted by Jimmy Duck Holmes, one of the elder statesmen of the Mississippi Blues these days, and they got some great music Thursday, Friday, Saturday this weekend. So going to get into some of the folks playing up there. If you make it up to Bentonia, Mississippi this weekend, you know what's coming. Starting with Duck himself. So this is one that Skip James used to do, who was also from up around there. And it's pretty sweet. So y'all stay tuned. WWOZ.

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It's the sounds of Mr. Gary Burnside on the guitar right here, doing a version of his pops R.L. Burnside song Bad Luck City. It's from Gary's most recent album called It's My Time Now on Strolling Bones Records, came out last year. Just heard from Memphisippi Sounds on Little Village Records, which is a great label putting out contemporary rhythm and blues. Memphisippi Sounds is Cameron Kimbrough, the grandson of Junior Kimbrough, and Damian Pearson. Calls himself Yella P. And Cam Kimbrough, and he may have Damian Pearson with him, will be at the Blue Front for Blues Week at Blues at the Blue Front. Same with Gary Burnside behind me. Same with Kent Burnside, who's RL's grandson, doing Daddy Told Me. We heard that one from his album from last year called Hill Country Blood. And we started with the host of the Blue Front Blues Week, Jimmy Holmes, doing a version of Cherry Ball Blues. Thursday evening through Saturday night. Bunch of music up north of Jackson, Mississippi, if you all... Right near Yazoo City, if y'all know where that is. Definitely one of the summer blues events not to be missed. There's a lot of good ones. There's a lot of good ones just in Mississippi. Just plan to be warm, stay hydrated, and you get tons of great blues, y'all. All right, speaking of great blues, we got more places to go here. And speaking of Mississippi and speaking of Kimbrough's, Charlie Feathers was born on the 12th of June in Holly Springs, Mississippi, and came up here in Junior Kimbrough, played blues, among others, up in North Mississippi, and then he moved on into Memphis, about an hour north, and started working at Sun Records and wrote songs and produced songs and played guitar on songs and did his own songs and was a titan of the Memphis rhythm and blues rockabilly scene, y'all. And I got a good one here to celebrate the anniversary of his birth. This pretty Barrel House Record Company, something I dug up that was pressed in 76. The recordings are from 73 in Memphis. And it's Charlie Feathers with his family band. He's got his wife and his son in this band. Two of his kids, actually. And it's a live recording at a bar room in Memphis, and it's pretty great. So we're going to hear him doing a version of Honky Tonk Man off of this. And then we got some other stuff to get to. So y'all stick around. It's Blues Eclectic. It's WWOZ.

Hi, this is Bobby Rush. You listen to the Sound of New Orleans, WWOZ. It really lays it down on 90.7 FM, that is. They the best.

0: Because I'm blind.
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From Detroit, Michigan, some more sounds from Wild Bill Moore, a saxophonist and band leader. This one's called Bubbles. Bill Moore, born 13th June 1918, Detroit, Michigan, USA. Just heard a really good version of You Don't Have to Go from South Mississippi Blues compilation. This is on Red Rooster Records. It's got some really, really good stuff recorded in the 1970s, pretty primarily some 60s and early 70s. And that was Esau Weary doing a version of You Don't Have to Go. Then we heard Bobby Rush, the one and only Bobby Rush, from one of his more recent records with Kenny Wayne Shepherd called Young Fashion Ways. That was 40 Acres. Kenny Wayne Shepherd also just celebrated a birthday, 12th of June. Happy birthday to him. And I think that 40 Acres and a Mule, How Long, goes well with some Juneteenth Jubilee liberation music we'll be playing here. We heard Dan Penn and Spooner Oldham doing one that Dan Penn wrote that Aretha Franklin had a huge hit with called Do Right Woman, Do Right Man. Spooner Oldham on the organ. And his birthday was yesterday. Happy birthday to him. Then we heard James Carr, who did Dan Penn songs. Birthday also 13th of June, just like Wild Bill Moore behind me here. James Carr, one was not enough. So we started with Freedom Train again, Juneteenth. But I needed to hear another one, so we did These Ain't Raindrops. Both of those Gold Wax records. Charlie Feather started the set with the Honky Tonk Man. His birth was celebrated on the 12th of June. And it's a quarter to three, and let's keep on pushing. Here's some, let's do some Dirt Bombs. One of their founding members, Ben Blackwell's birthday was a couple days ago on the 12th. So we'll send this one out to whoever needs to hear it. It's called Your Love Belongs Under a Rock. WWOZ, Blues Eclectic.

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Live on yonder wall. 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

0: Alright, alright. The sounds of Junior Walker and the All-Stars, Motown Records, Detroit music. A lot of that in that set. Wasn't even planning on it, y'all. Sometimes it just works out that way. Junior Walker's birthday was yesterday, so we're going to throw him into the mix. This is from 1965, from an album called Shotgun. Y'all know that song. Heard from Boogie Bill Webb, longtime New Orleans blues man, Boogie Bill Webb, doing a song called Bad Dog for Imperial Records. That was like a little riff on John Lee Hooker, Boogie Chillin'. Harmonica George, some Chicago harmonica blues for you, Sad and Blue, Harmonica George Robinson, born 12th June. Then we heard one from Texas from the early 50s, Leroy Johnson with House on the Hill. Back to Mississippi with Boyd Gilmore, Just an Army Boy. Boyd Gilmore, also born 12th of June. Started the set with Ben Blackwell and the Dirt Bombs, Your Love Belongs Under a Rock, and his birthday was 12th of June, so there you go. And now it's 3 o'clock. And now it's time for the Live Wire and your Monday night events and hour number two of Blues Eclectic. Y'all stay tuned. This is WWOZ.
1: 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BJ's Lounge has Red Beans and the Blues with Alex McMurray and Friends at 9 p.m. Cafe Istanbul has Sharon Martin and Friends at 6:30. 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DBA presents Secret Six Jazz Band at 6, and Corey Henry and the Treme Funktet at 9:30. The Jump Off Lounge has Sporty's Brass Band at 9:30. Dos Jefes has John Fole at 8:30. Favela Chic features the Josh Benitez Band at 7 p.m. Fritzl's Jazz Club presents the Tin Men at 5 and Richard Scott and Friends at 8. Gasa Gasa welcomes Tim Kasher with Old Canes at 9 p.m. Howlin' Wolf The Den hosts Subterranean Songwriter Night featuring Tex Windham, John Holmes, Sean Gwynn, and more starting at 7:30. Mahogany Jazz Hall has Big Joe Kennedy at 6 and the Original Tuxedo Jazz Band at 8. The Maison has Nola Rugcutters at 5 and Gene's Music Machine at 8:30. Maison Bourbon Jazz Club presents Danny Rubio and the Catahoula Music Company featuring Jack Pritchett at 8 p.m. The Maple Leaf features the George Porter Jr. Trio featuring Chris Adkins at 8 p.m. Mayfield's 208 Bourbon has Kermit Ruffin's Red Bean Mondays at 6 p.m. Nola Brewing has the Nola Pickin' Party Bluegrass Jam at 7 p.m. Pat O'Brien's features Lisa Biddick Lowe and Sydney McMath starting at 6 p.m. Po' Boys has Gumbolaya at 9 p.m. Preservation Hall hosts Preservation Brass at 5, 6:15, 7:30, and 8:45. Saturn Bar welcomes B.C. Coogan at 8:30. Snug Harbor presents the Charmaine Neville Band for two shows at 7:30 and 9:30. Spotted Cat has Dominic Grillo and the Frenchman Street All-Stars at 6, and Jelly Roll Stompers at 9:30. St. Luke's Episcopal Church hosts Nueva Orleans, Latin American influence in New Orleans history and culture, featuring Oscar Rosignoli and more at 6 p.m. Steamboat Natchez has the Dukes of Dixieland at 6. Three Muses features Dolce Ritmo at 8 p.m. And Tropical Isle Original welcomes Dave Ferrato at 7 p.m. For the entire listing of today's live music events, go to wwoz.org/livewire. 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
0: That's right, y'all. Support live local music wherever you are, especially here in New Orleans. because that will keep it all together, as we know. All right, this is Blues Eclectic. My name's Andrew Graff. I'll be here till 4 p.m. This is hour number two. And Juneteenth coming up at the end of the week, y'all, so we're going to throw some of that in. Because black history is American history. This nation was built on the backs of black people. This music that's on this show is the music of black Americans, so I'm going to remind everybody that needs to hear that. And those of you that already know that, good on you. You're going to hear some good music and life will be grand. So let's start with this one. This is the McIntosh County Shouters from coastal Georgia doing the Jubilee, y'all.
2: So I'm going to sing one of the slave song that they like to sing. This after they come out of slave, they sing this song, Jubilee in the morning.

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Do not touch that dial.

Happy 80th birthday, Leo. It ain't no use, the meters. Leo Nocentelli, 80 years young today. Him on guitar on this one, as per usual. We heard from Robert Ward and the Ohio Untouchables with Your Love Is Real. Lynn Collins with Mama Feel Good, that had the JB's, James Brown's band, backing her up. Lynn Collins, born 12th of June. Jimmy Dawkins with some stuff from 1981 called Rough Times. And we started off with the McIntosh County Singers, singing one called Jubilee. Smithsonian Folkways album called Slave Shout Songs from the coast of Georgia. Jubilee, Juneteenth. 3:30, WWOZ. 30 minutes left of Blues Eclectic. Let's do it like this. How about some kazoo music? Dewey Corley, born 19th of June. This one's called Fishing in the Dark, y'all.

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1: What's went on?

A little bit more Junior Walker and the All-Stars to make my way on out of here. This one's called Brainwasher. Seemed appropriate for the times. From a great Motown record called Soul Session, Junior Walker and the All-Stars. Junior Walker's birthday was yesterday. Just heard from little Freddie King from back in New Orleans, going upstairs. Shout out to Freddie and the fellas. R.L. Burnside with Don't Stop, Honey. Lafayette Thomas, Jumpin' in the Heart of Town. That was recorded in Oakland, California. Lafayette Thomas's birthday was 13th June. Charlie Kyle, who's today's birthday, doing an old Memphis song called Kyle's Worried Blues. That was from 1928. Then we heard from Willie Nelson, Swingin' Doors, Merle Haggard song from an album he put out last year on Merle Haggard songs. Waylon Jennings with The Only Daddy That'll Walk the Line, his birthday today as well. And we started the set with Dewey Corley doing a kazoo washtub bass guitar song from Arkansas called Fishing in the Dark. And I will leave you with Alan Toussaint, and I will catch you next Monday. Stick around for Jazz from Jax, y'all.

Hello, NOLA Files, from New Orleans to wherever you may be. This is WWOZ.org, where you can find us at whatever day, whatever time. This is where you can find us anywhere around the world. And we are coming to you live. We're broadcasting live from the top of Jack's Brewery, overlooking the Mississippi River from the Hellas Foundation studio. This is Monday's edition of Jazz from Jack's Brewery. My name is Maryse. I'll be here with you until 7 p.m. Joan is here, and as usual, doing a great job keeping us, keeping up the pace and keeping us on track. So we say thank you, Joan, ahead, ahead of everything. We were listening to Keith Jarrett. This is from Keith Jarrett's album, The Impulse Story, and we heard D Drums. We're going to continue with another cut from that same album that's called The Rich and the Poor. And that is from The Impulse Story. Keep your dial right here at 90.7 FM around town and anywhere around the world at WWOZ.org.

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1: 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And you're also tuned to Monday's edition of Jazz from Jack's Brewery. We listen to two cuts featuring Keith Jarrett, but just now, a few minutes ago, we had Charles Lloyd, Amazing Grace, from his album Lift Every Voice, Disc 1, and that went out to the family of Deborah Labayan Smith. And Deborah Labayan, who was a volunteer of WWOZ, passed away, and the funeral services were held on Saturday, and I'm sending this out, we're sending this out to the family for all the love that they poured into their community radio station, WWOZ, which was a favorite of the late Deborah Labayan Smith. And of course, Charles Lloyd is a musician with whom Keith Jarrett worked. Keith Jarrett, before Amazing Great, gave us The Rich and the Poor, very beautiful track there from the Impulse story. From the same album, Keith Jarrett with the drums on the Impulse story. 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Let's go to another collaboration, and that was with Art Blakey and the New Jazz Messengers with Keith Jarrett. This is older Art Blakey, though, and we'll hear this cut, A La Mode.

John Abercrombie, and we're going to listen some more. We're going to listen to more of John Abercrombie, actually. Let's hear him with Lonnie Smith in a cut called Naima.

You're listening to WWOZ FM New Orleans, and it is 4:41 in the Crescent City. This is Monday's edition of Jazz from Jack's Brewery. We heard Dr. Lonnie Smith with the guitarist John Abercrombie. We're going to listen to John Abercrombie by himself from an album with this cut called Elvin. And all of this happened because one of our listeners, Spike Perkins, called in and wanted to know who was on the Charles Lloyd cut, Amazing Grace. And he said some very beautiful things about John Abercrombie's playing. Here we go now with Elvin.

0: You're listening to WWOZ FM New Orleans. That was John Abercrombie with Alvin from an album called The Third Quartet. And we'll continue. Let's listen to another Charles Lloyd cut. And this one is called Slugs Blues. That should take us a little bit beyond the live wire, and which we will listen to at the top of the hour. 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
1: To all those people in Wichita, we'd like to remind you that this is happening live in the Far East. And Charles Lloyd on with a big round of applause to play a piece that was composed
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1: Slugs Blues. Let's give him a big hand. Slugs Blues.

0: 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This is Monday's edition of Jazz from Jack's Brewery with your host, Maryse. I'll be here with you until 7 p.m. We're listening to Charles Lloyd, Slugs Blues, and that came from the album Manhattan Stories, and that's a two-CD set, two-CD album on the Resonance record label that came out in 2014. And on the album, we had, of course, Ron Carter on bass, Pete LaRocca Sims on drums, Gabor Jabo on guitar, and on saxophone and flute, Charles Lloyd. We continue now with the Live Wire. And you're listening to WWOZ FM New Orleans.
1: 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Apple Barrel hosts Mark Appleford at 6 p.m. Bacchanal features Byron Asher at 6 p.m. Bambulas welcomes John Roniger at 4:30 and Ted Hefko and the Thousandaires at 9. BJ's Lounge has Red Beans and the Blues with Alex McMurray and friends at 9 p.m. Cafe Istanbul has Sharon Martin and friends at 6:30. Carrollton Station features Biscuits and Jam with Merrill Zimmerman and friends at 10 p.m. Collins Hotel hosts the Stanton Moore Trio featuring James Singleton and David Torkanowski at 6:30. DBA presents Secret Six Jazz Band at 6 and Corey Henry and the Treme Funk Ted at 9:30. The Jump Off Lounge has Sporty's Brass Band at 9:30. Dos Jefes has John Fole at 8:30. Favela Chic features the Josh Benitez Band at 7 p.m. Fritzl's Jazz Club presents the Tin Men at 5 and Richard Scott and Friends at 8. Gasa Gasa welcomes Tim Casher with Old Canes at 9 p.m. Howlin' Wolf the Den hosts Subterranean Songwriter Night featuring Hex Windham, John Holmes, Sean Gwynn, and more starting at 7:30. Mahogany Jazz Hall has Big Joe Kennedy at 6 and the Original Tuxedo Jazz Band at 8. The Maison has Nola Rugcutters at 5 and Gene's Music Machine at 8:30. Maison Bourbon Jazz Club presents Danny Rubio and the Catahoula Music Company featuring Jack Pritchett at 8 p.m. The Maple Leaf features the George Porter Jr. Trio featuring Chris Adkins at 8 p.m. Mayfield's 208 Bourbon has Kermit Ruffin's Red Bean Mondays at 6 p.m. Nola Brewing has the Nola Pickin' Party Bluegrass Jam at 7 p.m. Pat O'Brien's features Lisa Biddick Lowe and Sydney McMath starting at 6 p.m. Po' Boys has Gumbolaya at 9 p.m. Preservation Hall hosts Preservation Brass at 5, 6:15, 7:30, and 8:45. Saturn Bar welcomes B.C. Coogan at 8:30. Snug Harbor presents the Charmaine Neville Band for two shows at 7:30 and 9:30. Spotted Cat has Dominic Grillo and the Frenchman Street All-Stars at 6 and Jelly Roll Stompers at 9:30. St. Luke's Episcopal Church hosts Nueva Orleans, Latin American Influence in New Orleans History and Culture featuring Oscar Rosignoli and more at 6 p.m. Steamboat Natchez has the Dukes of Dixieland at 6. Three Muses features Dolce Ritmo at 8 p.m. And Tropical Isle Original welcomes Dave Ferrato at 7 p.m. For the entire listing of today's live music events, go to wwoz.org/livewire. 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

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The time is 5:12 in the Crescent City, and this is Monday's edition of Jazz from Jack's Brewery. We come to you across the week. Tomorrow is T.R. Johnson's turn, followed by Dr. Al Colon on Wednesdays with Keith Hill at the helm every Thursday, and then Charlie B. comes in and wraps up the week every Friday from 4 to 7 p.m. Join us across the week on your favorite community radio station, WWOZ. That was the Eddie Gale Collaborative. Their latest album is Live in New Orleans with Roger Lewis, the legend, on baritone saxophone, Shannon Powell, legend, on the drums, Mark Brooks on bass, Craig Klein, our own DJ Sparky here, on trombone, Steve Lands on trumpet, and Dennis Kine on guitar. And we'll hear one more cut from that album, the Eddie Gale Collaborative. The cut we heard is called Love for All. And the second one we'll hear is called 4 Hours Later. Okay.

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1: 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We heard Lean On Me, Bill Withers' composition from his album Black, Brown, and Blue. You had Eric Reed on piano, Luca Alemano on bass, Reggie Quinley on drums, Calvin Roan on vocals, that particular cut, Lean On Me, and then David Daughtry on another cut called Pastime Paradise, very fine album by Eric Reed, Black, Brown, and Blue, on the Smoke Sessions record label. Let's listen to one more cut from that, and this is for Joan. She likes this one. It's called Christina, featuring Eric Reed on WWOZ.

This is WWOZ FM New Orleans. The time is 5:35 here in the Crescent City. That was Eric Reed with a cut called Christina from the Black, Brown, and Blue album on the Smoke Sessions Records from 2023. We continue now with music by Tom Harrell, who plays trumpet. He has an album called Alternate Summer that can be found on the High Tone record label. And that was recorded in New York on November 28th and December 27th of 2022. We'll hear a cut called Wind, very beautiful, from Tom Harrell, whose birthday is tomorrow, along with Javon Jackson. And we'll hear some Javon Jackson a little bit later.

You're listening to WWOZ-FM New Orleans. That was from Tom Harrell, whose birthday is tomorrow. We heard the track called Wind from his album Alternate Summer. And I've just kind of a little bit stunned by some news. The Cape Town Jazz Festival has announced the passing of the pianist Abdullah Ibrahim, and he was 91, and apparently that happened today. So let's listen to Abdullah Ibrahim and the WDR Big Band, and this is a cut called Mandela.

601, you're tuned to WWOZ FM New Orleans. That was music by the late Abdullah Ibrahim, who passed away today. The tune is called For John Coltrane, from the album The Song Is My Story. And we are going to continue with music by Hugh Masekela. This is Stimela, the Coltrane. And just to think of old times, that was one way back in the day when it came out, late 90s or so, maybe early 70s, late 90s. We played that a lot at WWOZ. But we pay homage to the great Abdullah Ibrahim. His name, he was born Adolf Johannes Brand, and we called him Dollar Brand. And he left Cape Town, South Africa, in the 60s and relocated to New York City to get away from apartheid. He was in exile. But he collaborated with so many greats, Max Roach and Randy Weston, so many greats. And I believe they call him the Mozart of South Africa. Composer and pianist Abdullah Ibrahim. So now let's listen to Hugh Masekela on WWOZ FM New Orleans.

Malawi. There's a train that comes from Zambia and Zimbabwe. There's a train that comes from Angola and Mozambique. From Lesotho, from Botswana, from Swaziland, from all the hinterlands of southern and central Africa. This train carries young and old African men who are conscripted to come and work on contract in the gold and mineral mines of Johannesburg and its surrounding materials.

the earth when they are digging and drilling for that shiny, mighty, evasive stone, or when they dish that mishmash-mash food into their iron plates with the iron shovel, or when they sit in their stinky, funky, filthy, flea-ridden barracks and hostels, and they think about the loved ones they may never see again, because they might already have been forcibly removed from where they last left them, or wantonly murdered in the dead of night by roving and marauding gangs of no particular origin. We are told. They think about their lands and their herds that were taken away from them with the gun and the bomb and the tear gas and the Gatling and the cannon. And when they hear that choo-choo train, a chucking and a pumping and a smoking and a pushing and a pumping, crying and a steaming and a chicken and a wah, wah. They always curse and they curse the coal train that brought them to Johannesburg.

0: My name is Hugh Masekela. I never go through the Crescent City without tuning in, putting my ears in the safety of WWOZ, the place to be when you are in New Orleans. Yeah.
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2: 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The time is 6:14 here in the Crescent City. That was, of course, the legendary Hugh Masekela. And he brought that brought so many memories. And I remember one host, Mr. K. Balewa, who would play that a lot. We all loved it. Stimela, the coal train, from the album Hope. And we continue now with the NOLA Resistance Quintet and their tribute to Cape Town. This is the song for Cape Town.

621, you're listening to WWOZ FM New Orleans. That was the NOLA Resistance Quintet with The Song for Cape Town. And this is an album that was released in 2025 featuring the following musicians: Andrew Bayham on trumpet, Daryl Levine on piano, Roderick Paulin on saxophones, Herlin Riley on drums, Chris Severin on electric bass, Terrence Taplin on trombone, and Alexei Marti on percussion. Tomorrow is the birthday of Javon Jackson, and we've got some Javon Jackson queued up for you. This is J Soul.

Happy birthday to Javon Jackson, celebrating tomorrow, the 16th of June. And that was J-Soul by Javon Jackson from an album called Easy Does It. And prior to that, Nola Resistance Quintet from the album Morpheus, the song for Cape Town. And let's see, how about some Nicholas Payton next with the amazing Esperanza Spalding and Kareem Riggin on drums from the album Nicholas Payton, Esperanza Spalding, Kareem Riggin's Triune. We are going to listen to hashtag BAM is for the children right here on WWOZ FM New Orleans.

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2: 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BAM, hashtag BAM is for the children. And this comes from their latest album, Triune. We now switch over to one more cut from NOLA Resistance Quintet, and we will hear Twisted featuring the voice of Kiana Linnell. And I have to add also that hashtag BAM is for the children features Nicholas Payton on trumpet, piano, and Ivan Neville on vocals, organ, and clavinet. Erica Falls on vocals, Otis McDonald on vocals, Esperanza Spalding on vocals and bass, and of course Kareem Riggins on drums. And now back to NOLA Resistance right here on WWOZ.

6:49, and you're listening to WWOZ FM New Orleans. And the album that has all different versions of the song titled The Magic Touch. This one is Nouveau Swing, featuring Donald Harrison Jr. And prior to that, we had NOLA Resistance Quintet with Twisted, featuring Miss Kiana Linnell. The album, an excellent album, is called Morpheus. We are going to continue now with music by Three More Sounds, featuring Henry Franklin on bass, Robert Turner on keys, and Carl Burnett on drums. This is an album entitled Live at the Gardenia Club, and we'll hear On a Clear Day. Soon, Carrie is going to be coming up. DJ Carrie is coming up to spin a great blues show for you, so you'll want to be here at 7 p.m. for the blues show on WWOZ. So I'll have to give up the seat so Carrie can work the magic. I want to tell you how much we appreciate your calls and your texts. 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Until next time, you take care and be well.

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Always Lounge presents Smoke Show Cabaret, featuring Betsy Propane and the Accessories at 7. 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BJ's Lounge has Red Beans and the Blues with Alex McMurray and friends at 9 p.m. Cafe Istanbul has Sharon Martin and friends at 6:30. 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DVA presents Secret Six Jazz Band at 6 and Corey Henry and the Treme Funk Ted at 9:30. 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Gasa Gasa welcomes Tim Casher with Old Canes at 9 p.m. Howlin' Wolf the Den hosts Subterranean Songwriter Night featuring Hex Windham, John Holmes, Sean Gwynn, and more starting at 7:30. Mahogany Jazz Hall has Big Joe Kennedy at 6 and the Original Tuxedo Jazz Band at 8. The Maison has Nola Rug Cutters at 5 and Gene's Music Machine at 8:30. 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